0: solutions when it comes to spending taxpayer money on online content, as federal politicians reportedly fork out millions to produce social media videos for TikTok and Instagram.
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0: Our Aussies are leading the medal standings in Glasgow after day two of the Commonwealth Games. The Aussies taking out gold in the team gymnastics, and we've won the mixed 4x100m freestyle relay.
2: I'll definitely take it. The team put together a great race tonight, and we're so excited to be getting on that podium and sing the anthem again.
0: Shayna Jack there speaking to Seven. The Tigers were thrashed by the Raiders 56-10 in the NRL. The Cowboys ended the Broncos' finals hopes this year with an 18-10 win in Townsville, and the Bulldogs defeated the Warriors.
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3: Out and about at Childers for the Childers Festival. Got a bit of a band in the background with the Chinese Dragon. We'll tell you more about that soon because there's so much happening here in Childers. But it's a sunny day today. Tops are 22 degrees. Mother Nature has put on a perfect day for the festival. To start the week, looks like we're in for a partly cloudy one tomorrow. But right now in Childers, a very pleasant 17 degrees.
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0: Hey, Bundy, Hits 939's Maddie and Trace. And this week is the week, most probably, that Think Like Trace will go off.
1: Oh, I'm hoping so. We have taken two words away. You've got to match three words to win $5,100.
0: Two chances as well. One just after 7 and one after 8 a.m. here on Hits 939. Get real with the fever on the dance floor.

0: It's 939's Maddie and a Trace. We are out and about at the Children's Festival.
1: We certainly are. Now, a lot of people wondering on our Facebook page going, where do we park? How do we get in? Because, of course, the highway
0: Excellent
1: is shut.
0: Excellent question.
1: It is, and thank you for asking. Okay, free parking is available, Childers Showgrounds. So you can pay to park at Isis District High School and also St. Joseph School. That's from 7:45 to 2 p.m. and that's $10 per vehicle. So that's a bit closer, but you got to pay. Otherwise, the showgrounds. Also, a dedicated disabled parking area will be available. That is corner Crescent Street and Lord Street. So we're on Crescent here, so that is not too far.
0: A lot of people have also messaged in and said, hey, Maddie and Trace, how will you leave once you finish at 12?
1: That is a very good question as well.
0: From this event today.
1: I just walked. I know you guys don't care, but, you know, we were going, how do we get out of here? Yeah. I've walked where we'll be driving, and there is so many people
0: in life, it's good to have exit strategies.
1: Yeah, so can you all cross your fingers for us that we get out here okay?
0: And if you're just after 12, you see the Hits van trying to navigate its way
1: through
0: these many people, be kind, because it's going to be very hard to squeeze out of here.
1: But
0: thank you for that person that brought that question to our
1: I love that our
0: attention.
1: Listeners worry about us. That is amazing. Come on, Dad. It is starting to get very, very busy. So many people here. We're sitting up at the courthouse on the veranda, actually, just people watching. Absolutely love it. They're having their street meets. I went past the Brazil. There's a Brazilian street meet.
0: Very popular Brazilian street meets.
1: Big line up there. They know how to do their meet, don't they?
0: There's a couple of things I know about Brazilians. They love their football and they're great at street meets.
1: Didn't know that. There you go.
0: So we've got so much entertainment on at the moment. I'm hoping that we get to see the Hot Potato Band again.
1: I hope so too. They're roving entertainment. So they just stop in the main street, but absolutely were amazing. I guess.
0: No, they're back.
1: Oh, okay.
0: They're back.
1: Okay, how about...
0: The Hot Potato Band is back.
1: How about I go for a walk and I film it so Bundaberg can see and everyone how good they are.
0: Yeah, they're so good. And does anyone know what that instrument is that guy's got wrapped around his body? It's like some massive tuba horn thing.
1: I thought you'd be into that because you had a big horn.
0: There you go. Girls like that in the background.
1: No, you did play a big horn at school.
0: No,
1: I can't remember what it was.
0: A regular size one.
1: Okay, sorry.
0: A mellophone or a French horn. I believe they're very similar. Okay, they just started now, the Hot Potato Band.
1: Okay.
0: So I don't know how much you can hear it in the background.
1: I'll go start wandering over and I'll do a video so you guys can see what we're talking about,
0: No, these guys are unbelievable. It's a huge day of entertainment here at the Childers Festival. Of course, the Rogue Traders are going to be on stage, the Crescent Street stage, at 12:15. Trace has got a little bit closer down there to the road.
1: Yeah, can you see me?
0: Yeah, I can see you.
1: Yeah, roving reporter. Okay, I'm going to go up to them.
0: You get as close to them as you can, just so people can get a bit of a feel for that.
1: Okay.
0: Describe what you're seeing with the Hot Potato Band.
1: Okay, there's a couple of guys. They've got trombones, there's saxophones, there's drums. They're pretty amazing. I'll put my mic out. Oh, hang on. Ready? They're dancing as well. They're in tune.
0: Oh, yeah. Their Uptown Funk is just the best.
1: They're very talented.
0: And like we've been watching the crowd, right? We've been people watching all morning. Everyone just starts to gather around them.
1: Yeah, do you think I should go and join them?
0: Yes,
1: Oh, they're moving towards me.
0: Of course you should.
1: They're scaring me.
0: Yes.
1: Ready?
0: Oh, they are so good.
1: Yeah, no, they said sit down, Trace.
0: Well, we're going to be here till 12. The action's on till 3 p.m. Right now, the Hot Potato Band, the Childers Festival on Hits 939.
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0: Hits 939's Maddie and Trace. We are at the Childers Festival. I mean, the Hot Potato Band has just finished. They are going to be one of the absolute superstars of the day. I know everyone's looking to see the Rogue Trade. It's 12:15. But I can't think you can top the performance of the Hot Potato Band. But they've now finished for a moment and we got the bagpipes.
1: There's something about the bagpipes, isn't there? Absolutely love them. If you want to check out the Hot Potato Band and you can't make it here, have a look on our Facebook page. I just put a video up.
0: They're so good.
1: Absolutely amazing. Of course, Scotland bagpipes. That's where the Commonwealth Games are at the moment. There's a lot of bagpipes in the opening ceremony.
0: Makes me think of William Wallace. You can take my life, but you'll never take my children's festival.
1: There you go. Come on down. It is amazing. Everyone's just like in a circle here watching all the great, because as well as all the stages, there's the roving entertainment. Something we want to talk about that we watched that we were very impressed by.
0: Oh, the stilt walkers. Yeah, these two chicks on stilts. I don't understand it. I don't understand how they walk around so comfortably. I don't understand how they don't get knocked over and topple down. I don't understand how they get up there to begin with.
1: They were air guitaring and dancing.
0: Oh, yeah, they're dancing, air guitaring, but they're so jammed in with everyone. It's not like they've got free space around them. Oh. Surely their stilts would be like knocking into someone every now and then. But I'm not joking. Like, they have to be.
1: Yeah.
0: They're like, we are so thick with people here.
1: I
0: don't know how they do it.
1: I need to get them back, and I'd like to get a photo with you and the two girls.
0: Because we're up elevated here.
1: Oh, you could still be.
0: They could just be down there, because we're up at the courthouse. They could be down below, and they're going to be about the same height. Unbelievable.
1: It is amazing. So many people. Like, at the start, you know, people were starting to wonder, but it is thick now. But come on down. It's all part of the fun and the atmosphere.
0: The Chinese dragon's going again.
1: Oh, yeah. They are back as well. And this is happening right in front of us. We're at the courthouse. So if you're
0: Great seats.
1: We've got the best seats in the house. We're on a veranda.
0: It's like our own little corporate Childers Festival box.
1: Now, if you are driving from Bundaberg, it is like a cold start, but in the sun, it is quite warm.
0: Oh, yeah,
1: okay,
0: lovely.
1: So dress, yeah, don't worry about your big thick jumpers or anything. So there's a couple of people with hoodies on going, oh, I need to take them off. So the weather out in the sun is absolutely beautiful.
0: We're in the midst of a competing performance here, aren't we? You've got the Carnivale atmosphere over there and the Chinese dragon, and then just to the right, the bagpipes are taking them on.
1: Yeah, there is so much happening. I hope that you can hear it like in the background going, it sounds like an amazing festival, because it is.
0: Yeah, well, we're going to be here till 12. All the action rolls on to 3 at the Chills Festival on Hits 939.
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0: Hits 939's Maddie and Trace out and about on a Sunday at the Chills Festival, Chill Diz Festival. It's a bit of a sensory overload.
1: Oh, there's so much happening,
0: from
1: isn't
0: the smell of all the different food vans, and there are
1: so many. What's the whiff you can get most of? I think it's the meats.
0: I think it's a mix of street meats, ice cream, and donuts.
1: Oh. This is right up my alley. There's so many
0: people. Like, you know, at Christmas time, they do the turduckens and all that sort of stuff.
1: Yep.
0: Maybe that's what we need to do, a Children's Festival version. So you grab some street meats, you jam it into a donut, you stick that into some Mimino ice cream.
1: Put a stick on it and then you then pop your uncle. But come on down, it is amazing. Killer Queen are on stage at the moment. We just heard them. They are amazing. Like, and if you go over to the main stage, there's seats over there, but it is packed already. But there's roving entertainment. So it's settled in a bit now, from Chinese Dragons to Bagpipes to the Hot Potato Band. It is a sensory overload. And we've got the best, you know, I think we've got the best spot in the whole of the main street here, up on the courthouse.
0: Elevated.
1: Yeah, elevated, just looking at everyone enjoying themselves here at the Childers Festival.
0: And how many people as well.
1: Oh, yeah.
0: Childers has come alive.
1: Yeah. And if you are coming, I expect there is a lot of people. So it is a massive event. But, you know, make sure you still come on down. The atmosphere is amazing. The weather is perfect. Could you ask for a better day? I think not.
0: No. We're about 18, 19 degrees or something like that. The sun is out, so it's nice and warm, but it's obviously not too warm. We've got so many people walking through. Doggos galore. There's actually the rides for the kids as well.
1: Yes, someone messaged me going, is there rides? There is a ride for the kids. And, of course, 12:15 on the main stage. Rogue Traders after 11. We'll try and get a Rogue Traders song on to get us all in the mood, eh?
0: Mm.
1: We'll see if our boss Mark back in the studio can manage to do that.
0: No, he's definitely floated that idea. So that's a little reminder there. We are at the Childers Festival. So much happening here on Hits 939.
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6: Good morning, Alana McIntyre here with the latest. A manhunt is underway in Berlin after a car drove into crowds at a Pride event. One person has died and at least 15 more are injured. Some are understood to be critical. Independent journalist based in Berlin, James Jackson, says they still don't know the reason behind it.
7: We don't know if there's any political motivation, personal. It could really be anything, as we've seen from a wide range of attacks in Germany in recent years.
6: Closer to home, a body is yet to be identified after a house went up in flames south of Sydney. Crews were called to Kiama last night around 9:30 p.m. Police in Queensland have accidentally shot an innocent bystander. It's understood a man was armed with knives at a property in Cairns late yesterday, and officers were forced to open fire, hitting him in his buttocks. A stray bullet then struck a woman standing outside a home nearby. Thick fog has blanketed parts of Adelaide this morning where drivers are being urged to take care. There are reports out today in the Sunday Telegraph that Labor's new CGT laws could mean that grieving families may be hit with a huge bill after the death of a loved one, even without a sale taking place. More than a quarter of a million people have been fleeing wildfires in France and Spain, and siren alerts will be sent out to mobile phones tomorrow afternoon, testing the country's emergency warning system.
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6: An inspiring day too for the Aussies at the Commonwealth Games, especially in the pool with underdog Sam Williamson claiming gold after recovering from a horrific injury that left him needing to learn how to walk again. In the NRL, the Raiders have smashed the Tigers 56-10. Coach Benji Marshall says all the noise around Adam Dewey has been affecting the group.
8: That situation was a tough one to deal with this week. Unexpected, to be honest. You know, as a coach, I guess from my point of view is that I always try and make decisions on what I think is best for the team to try and win.
6: And the Bulldogs are continuing to turn things around. They upset the Warriors 18-6.
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9: Matty and Trace with you out and about at Childers for the Childers Festival, and Mother Nature has put on the bestest weather for the greatest of days. It's sunny today with a top of 22 degrees, partly cloudy tomorrow with a top of 22. Right now at the Childers Festival, 19.
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0: It's 939's Maddie and Trace out and about on a Sunday at the Childers Festival. What a massive day. There's a huge turnout and there's still so much coming up.
1: Yes, there is. Now, this is your first one. Is it what you expected? I don't know what you thought, but...
0: It's bigger.
1: Is it?
0: Yeah, bigger.
1: Okay.
0: I knew they'd get lots of people, but it's probably got more people than I was expecting as well.
1: Yeah, absolutely insane. From your foods to your stalls, there's clothing, jewelry, candles, anything you can think of. There's a magnesium over there if you've got aches and pains, magnesium oil. I was thinking about popping over there and checking that out.
0: Yeah, there's a lot of kind of, I guess, what you would call bohemian or hippie kind of stalls.
1: Yeah, it's so much happening. So if you are coming over, we're just under an hour away. Of course, there's so much happening on different stages, but the main stage is the Rogue Traders. It's going to be very exciting. I love that. And also, but if you're thinking, oh no, it's going to be a lot of people for Rogue Traders, while everyone's watching Rogue Traders, that's when you go and check out all the stalls if you're not a fan.
0: That's of course if you don't want to check out the Rogue Traders, but there's over 300 stalls here today.
1: And I think the good thing is you'll find if there's something for everyone here.
0: Yeah.
1: And you see people walk along with big bags of stuff, whether it's, you know, there's clothes, there's even hats, there's fishing shirts over there. It's just, amazing event.
0: Yeah, and there's the kids' rides. There's just
1: kiddos are loving that.
0: There's absolutely something for everyone at the Childers Festival. But right now, we're going to play a Voodoo Child from the Rogue Traders because they will be hitting the stage at 12:15, the Childers Festival here on Hits 939.

0: Hey, Bundy, Hits 939's Maddie and Trace. And this week is the week, most probably, that Think Like Trace will go off.
1: Oh, I'm hoping so. We have taken two words away. You've got to match three words to win $5,100.
0: Two chances as well. One just after 7 and one after 8 a.m. here on Hits 939.

0: It's 939's Maddie and Trace out and about. We're at the Childers Festival. What a huge day. So we're here till 12, but the action rolls on until 3 o'clock, of course. Big guns. We've got the Road Traders will be hitting the main stage, the Crescent Street stage, at 12:15.
1: Yes, at the moment, Killer Queen, I just heard them doing We Will Rock You with the beat boom, and everything. Boom, boom, boom, boom, boom. It sounds amazing. So many people here. The weather is perfect. In the shade, it's like a little bit cool, but out in the sun walking around. So if you are coming over for the afternoon, because it does finish at 3, dress accordingly.
0: Oh, it's a perfect day.
1: Yeah.
0: Because, yeah, like we're sheltered in here nicely. We've got a nice little spot where it is shaded over, but predominantly wherever you're going, you're going to be in the sun. So
1: yes.
0: I mean, stay sun smart, of course, but it's still very warm just to be walking around in whatever you feel like.
1: Now we're only here till 12. It is on till 3, so if you're coming on over, like if you're thinking, oh, I'm going to get some lunch over there, the options are endless. Whatever, like the whole family, if you all like different food, this is a perfect place to be.
0: I mean, I'm just looking straight out here at some curry rice bowls and wraps.
1: Yes.
0: So you've got different nationalities, food, you've got also stuff like the street meats, you've got your standard street meats, you've got Brazilian street meats, you've got street meats about five different ways.
1: There's Dutch pancakes.
0: There is
1: something over there that's a desserty thing that's Argentinian. So,
0: yes.
1: Yes, there's so many
0: different options. A lot of cultures being celebrated.
1: Yeah.
0: You've just got things like burgers as well, plenty of burger options.
1: Yes, chips galore, and who doesn't love
0: there's always potatoes. Options. There's always a potato option, and so there should be.
1: So still roving entertainment happening, the main stages, Rogue Traders at 12:15, but there's a lot of other stages. So if you find the perfect spot, grab a seat for the afternoon, have some delicious food, and see some massive, exciting entertainment here in Childers.
0: One of the stars of the day, I just saw them walk past. I don't know where they went, but the Hot Potato Band, they just walked past.
1: Oh, again.
0: So they're about to set up somewhere because they just walk around the entire festival. They just pop themselves in different places and then just start busting out their six songs.
1: They've got the crowd eating out of their hand when they perform. They involve you. So, that is something. If you are heading, try and find them and catch them. They're amazing.
0: I keep forgetting the name of them, but they reminded me of the Aussie group, you know, Pablo, Cat Empire.
1: There you go.
0: They remind me a bit like the Cat Empire, don't you think?
1: They've got
0: a bit
1: of music.
0: That sort of feel to it.
1: Yeah.
0: So much happening, though, from the Road Traders at 12:15 to your 300 different stalls, your foods at the Childers Festival on Hits 939.
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0: Hits 939's Maddie and Trace. We are at the Childers Festival now. We'll be here till 12. We'll somehow try and exit in the van. We have no idea how we're getting out of here. But the fun rolls on till 3 p.m., including 12:15, the Rogue Traders hit the main stage.
1: The big one. Nat Bassingthwaite, of course, on her Rogue Trader days, they are performing. The weather is perfect. And I know you say, you know, how we're going to get out. I know, Bundaberg, you don't care how we're getting out, but it is a big thing because we're a bit stressed because there's so many people here.
0: Mm.
1: And, like, if we don't get back to Bundaberg to, like, 5 o'clock, like, we're going to be paid, like, $2,000-$3,000 for this day overtime, which is amazing. So maybe we should just go, oh, we can't get out.
0: Yeah, I mean, technically it's when you get to the station and when you get back, isn't
1: it? Oh, yeah. Our overtime's not classed when you get to the event, mate.
0: Okay, hang on then. I might just flatten a tyre.
1: No, because if that happens now, they're going to go, you did that on purpose to get the extra OT.
0: Okay, I'll remove the battery then instead.
1: Stop saying that. We'll work out something at the moment. But if you are coming along, there is free parking at the showgrounds. So make sure you come. Like, what time? It's lunchtime. Nearly lunchtime, like there's so many
0: food options.
1: We're sitting here on the veranda at the courthouse and you get a whiff of something, you go, what's that? It's just the senses are on overdrive here at Childers.
0: Well, from all the great stuff that you're smelling from so many people here, so it's a sensory overload, not just for the smells, but also the sights and the sounds.
1: And the entertainment, there's roving entertainers. You and I were very impressed with the stilt walkers. We were just watching them thinking, how the hell do they do it?
0: They left more questions than answers.
1: I'd like to get you on stilts.
0: I don't know.
1: I want you to be 7'5".
0: Me too. That's my dream. But that was just so stable out there.
1: I guess they practice it for years. It's like anything you're talented at. You just practice and they were
0: to
1: amazing.
0: To me, the superstars of the day, the Hot Potato Band, those guys are legends.
1: Yeah, Rogue Traders, they're going to be massive, but yeah. There's something about them.
0: Yeah, they're so good. They're just playing all the brass instruments.
1: I did say to Maddie, go and ask for their business card. And when he finally, Teek get married, that could be your entertainment. MC Trace, Hot Potato Band.
0: You're always trying to get your nose involved in our wedding.
1: And I'm always, you keep your nose out of my wedding.
0: I'm always encouraging your nose to stay somewhere else. But I want everyone's nose to be here at the Childers Festival because it's all happening on Hits 939.
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0: It's 939's Maddie and Trace at the Childers Festival. We're not going to be here for much longer, though it'll probably take 2 hours to drive out of here, so maybe we are here for a little bit longer. But the action rolls on to three, and we are very close to the big guns hitting the stage. The Rogue Traders.
1: Yes, if you're just heading in now, make your way straight to the main stage.
0: I think people are starting to do it, don't you think? There's the flow of people starting to move towards the stage.
1: So that is good. Hurry up and do it now because we've got to
0: drive We've got to drive the dirty big hits van out of here.
1: But plenty of food, like their food vendors haven't run out. They are stocked, like there's so much here. You know, whether you want shopping, if you're not a fan of the Rogue Traders, maybe it's time to go to all the, you know, because the main street's not going to be
0: 300 stalls.
1: Yeah, it's not going to be clear, but a lot of people will be going down to the main stage. And you're right, they are making their way down there now. So what are we, about 20 minutes away till Nat Bassingthwaite takes to the stage.
0: But the aroma of street meats mixed with... donuts and ice cream and twisty potatoes. They're all blending together in some sort of no symphony.
1: It's a
0: no symphony. A nasal symphony.
1: Yeah, it is amazing. Now, we are almost done. We'll be back. It sounds weird saying tomorrow because we don't usually work on Sunday. Back tomorrow is Monday, bright and early, where Think Like Trace, over $5,000. Three words. You've got to match three words. Come
0: on, Trace.
1: And
0: two plays each day.
1: Just after seven, about 20 past seven, just after eight. Surely, can I ask you, Maddie, you know me very well, you know the game very well. Can someone match with me, the genius that is me, for that money to go off?
0: I'm expecting it to go off this week.
1: So if it doesn't, you're going to be a bit disappointed in me? Be honest, we're friends.
0: Look, I can never win the money, so I'll be disappointed for the people that rang in and left cashless. I won't be feeling bad for myself. You and I's relationship will be exactly the same. But yeah, it's a week where I think the cash will go off.
1: Fingers crossed. One of you lucky people.
0: Well, I can't. One hand I can do the fingers crossed, but I can't do the fingers crossed on my right hand where I have to hit that foul jingle all the time.
1: Give me your hand here. I'll cross them for you. I'll get them crossed. Don't you worry. Thank you for listening, Bundy. We are out of here.
0: Yep. It's been amazing. It still rolls on to three. The Rogue Traders will be hitting the stage at 12:15. 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
10: Hi there, Alana McIntyre here with the latest. Police in Berlin are not yet clear of the motives of a driver who allegedly ploughed into a group of people celebrating Pride in the German capital. At least one person has died, 16 more are injured, some are fighting for life. A vehicle has been found abandoned in a park, with authorities unsure if they're looking for one or multiple suspects. The Prime Minister says Donald Trump's latest tariffs on Australia are unjustified. Speaking as Labor's national conference wraps up, Anthony Albanese has told the ABC's insiders the US has enjoyed a trade surplus with Australia for a long time.
11: Tariffs are a penalty on consumers in the country that imposes them. This will lead to higher costs in the United States and undermine the trading relationship that we have with our US friends.
10: Police in Queensland have accidentally shot an innocent bystander. It's understood a man was armed with knives at a property in Cairns, and officers were forced to open fire, hitting him in the elbow and buttocks. A stray bullet then struck a woman standing outside her home nearby. She is in a stable condition. A body has been found after a house went up in flames south of Sydney, and Katy Perry is deeply appalled and angry to see firework used as a backing track for a video of military strikes by the White House on TikTok.
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10: A huge day for the Aussies at the Commonwealth Games, with one swimmer claiming gold after recovering from a nasty injury. Sally Pearson has more.
12: On what was an emotional end to day two of the Commonwealth Games, Sam Williamson was a surprise winner in the men's 100-metre breaststroke, claiming gold in a thrilling finish. Australia also stormed to victory in the mixed 4x100-metre freestyle relay, with Shayna Jack adding another gold medal to her collection in what will be her final Commonwealth Games.
10: The Broncos have been defeated by the Cowboys 18-10 in Townsville. Round 21 continues this afternoon at Kogra. The Dragons meet the Titans. And Tim Zhu takes on Errol Spence Jr. this afternoon in Sydney.
9: 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Kids 939, Bundy weather.
13: Lovely sunny day on the cards for this Children's Festival Sunday. Top of 24 degrees. Partly cloudy tomorrow, top of 23. Partly cloudy again on Tuesday, top of 24. And for Nexus Pools, the best pools in Bundy, today's UV reading is a 6, which is high. So remember to slip, slop, slap, seek and slide. And tomorrow morning with Maddie and Trace, Think Like Trace is worth $5,100. And you get two cracks at it before 7:30 and after 8 o'clock with Maddie and Trace for Hits Breakfast.
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9: This one is Gailey.
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9: This one is Emily Jade.
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9: These two are Gailey and Emily Jade.
13: Hello, hello, hello.
17: Hello. Thank you for joining us. Have you got anxious kids? Going to tell you why. Who's blaming who for all our anxious kids in Australia right now?
18: I'm going to talk about a lady that was blind and she sort of healed herself a little bit from
17: it's
18: something.
17: It's an extraordinary story.
18: It really is.
17: And maths and me are not friends. And then I've got a maths genius for a sum. How has that worked out? Talking about kids being anxious, mum's being anxious, trying to do his maths homework.
18: Off his dad. Also things that only one country have ever done.
19: Yeah, that's all coming up on Gailey and Emily Jade.

0: It's Gayley and Emily Jade. We're here on your weekend. Hello.
1: More than 1 million young Australians have been diagnosed with anxiety disorders, and teachers are taking aim at gentle parenting.
2: Yeah.
1: So they're saying anxious mums and dads are driving an unsustainable surge. It's a snap survey of 100 classroom teachers, school principals and mental health professionals, and they have cited parenting styles and parenting anxiety as a dominant driver of kids' anxiety.
2: Right.
1: So it's our fault again, everyone.
2: Yep.
1: A further 14% named social media and digital technology as a key factor. 13% cited socioeconomic pressures and the cost of living. I would say we are going to see kids' anxiety rise with the cost of living at the moment and the things that are going on. They're just going to take it on.
2: Yep.
1: We can't hide that it's hard.
2: Remember, they're just kids.
1: Yeah. Anyway, they're asking what is driving the sharp rise in student anxiety over the last two decades, and they have said adults who are not comfortable with kids being uncomfortable. So gentle parenting doesn't let kids sweat, and a little bit of sweat equity apparently builds resilience. They're saying our society is becoming too fast. Everything is geared to go harder and faster, and we're creating an anxious world. And we don't realise that the frogs are boiling in the pot together. So anyway, this is briefed to the New South Wales Principals Association as a part of a large-scale school-based scheme to try and reduce anxieties at school. You know, gentle parenting is not good at them. So you have permission to yell at them.
2: You heard it from me, Jo.
1: You heard it from me.
2: Yep.
1: The cure is a bit of tough love. A little bit of a, no, that's not going to happen, kids. And a little bit of go clean your room. And do as I say, not as I do.
2: And then they get on their e-bike and they ride off.

0: It's Gailey and Emily Jade here for your weekend, and coming up, EJ's son testing her with some maths. But right now, Gailey?
1: Sometimes I find these stories in time, like from history, from the archives, and this happened in the early 2000s, but there's a girl called Lisa Reed from Auckland, and she lost her eyesight at the age of 11 after a malignant brain tumour placed pressure on her optic nerve. So then she lived blind for 13 years until a strange incident happened in 2000 when she accidentally hit her head on a coffee table while leaning down to kiss her guide dog. Good night, right? The next morning, she woke up with her vision partially restored, something that left doctors deeply surprised and without a clear explanation. So she was fully blind for 13 years, hits her head, and then gets some vision back.
2: Wow.
1: So her recovery was not complete. She only regained about 80% vision in one eye.
3: That's enough.
1: While the other remained blind, and her sight was limited as though she was looking through a narrow tunnel. But she still got to see some stuff. Specialists believe the impact may have shifted the tumour or reduced pressure on the optic nerve. Well, that makes sense. Allowing partial function to return. The experience changed her life completely, especially as she adjusted to seeing loved ones again after many years and later used her story to support awareness for blind communities in New Zealand. Can you imagine?
3: I would be trying to bump my head again.
1: I'm
3: just saying what everyone's thinking.
1: It's no surprise she gets around in a helmet.
3: Everyone's trying to knock her sight back. This won't hurt a bit, love.
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0: Kaylee and Emily Jade here on your weekend. Hello.
1: So maths and me are not friends. And I've shared that with all of our listeners over the years, that I'm not good at math, and we have fun that I'm not good at math. I'm so bad at math that I've had, I had tutors literally my whole life. Started in about year three. Mrs. Yep. Mutton was my first maths tutor.
2: Love Mrs. Mutton.
1: She was wonderful. She tried so hard. I had to have tutoring all the way through school. My parents made me repeat in Tasmania. You do one, it's kind of hard to explain, but you do college for year 11 and 12, and you do five subjects in year 11, five subjects in year 12, and they're different, and then that adds up to your end of year score. They made me repeat the same maths 2 years in a row, and I still failed.
2: Oh,
1: I have failed maths so many times I can't count. I think now I'd be diagnosed with something called dyscalculus.
2: Right.
1: And it's like dyslexia, but for numbers.
2: Right.
1: People can't see numbers and put numbers together. And then I've had a son who is a maths genius. So he's 8 years old.
2: Right.
1: And he's already doing maths way above his age. And he just sees numbers and puts them together. He's fully Rain Man, to be honest.
2: Okay.
1: So the other day we were at my mum and dad's house.
2: Yeah.
1: And my dad's quite an intelligent man, and he's got quite a high IQ. And we were somehow talking about that because Ted's into IQ at the moment. What's your IQ, granddad and nana and everything like that. And so we're talking about IQ. And then Ted started throwing maths equations and maths problems at the table.
2: Gotcha.
1: And he was throwing, because he's my son and I'm trying to help him with his math, he's throwing a lot of stuff in the car. We kind of play maths games in the car.
2: Mm.
1: And somehow I'm starting to get there.
2: Oh, well done.
1: And so he did a maths. He's like, what is 5 times 64 or 64 times 5? And this is how I did it. Tell me what you think, Ailey. So I was like, what's 5 sixes? Right. Mm. And what's 5 fours? Right. Yeah. And then I added the two together.
2: Yeah.
1: That's what, how I, because did I didn't get? Go, now I can't remember. it's like 30 something. No, I can't do it. No, I can't do it. I'm talking about it. But anyway, I came up with it at the day.
2: Right.
1: And I sat there and I was like, oh my God, I just worked that out in my head and I was right. And then my dad went, oh yeah, but just being good at maths isn't any indication of intellect.
2: Oh, they still won't throw you a bone.
1: I just went, oh my God, when I was trying hard and not doing it, you were telling me it was my intellect. And then when I finally got it, you're telling me it's not my intellect.
2: I just can't get past your tutor was
1: Mrs. Mutton.
2: Mrs. Mutton, and on all one fancy dress night, she should have definitely dressed up as a little sheep.
1: I think she
2: Mutton
1: may
2: dressed
1: have.
2: Up as lamb. It has to be that done.
1: I love your brain that we're talking about maths, and you're all the way back in the conversation with Mrs. Mutton.
2: I wanted to let you go get
1: well,
2: through
1: I'll tell
2: it
1: you
2: and
1: what,
2: then get my punchline
1: I'll
2: out.
1: Tell you what, she wasn't a bad teacher.
2: Oh, nice.
0: Here's Kaylee and Emily Jade.
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3: 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Hits 939.

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1: Kaylee.
2: Well, the next day I woke up and I found a bit of pineapple in my belly button.
1: And Emily Jade.
3: I was always friend-zoned. Always.
2: It's understandable.
1: Kaylee and Emily Jade. Hits 939.

0: It's Gayley and Emily Jade. Coming up a little bit later on, we're going to be investigating Neil the Seal from there in Tasmania. But right now, Gayley.
1: All right. Things only one country on earth have ever done, right? And there's a list of them. So Bhutan, you know that country?
2: Mm-hmm.
1: I didn't. The only country on earth that is carbon negative. It absorbs more carbon than it produces, mostly thanks to the vast forests that it has.
2: Mm. Nice place to visit then.
0: You know, happiest place on earth, Bhutan.
2: Yeah, well, it's got good air.
1: It's got good air.
2: If you can breathe.
1: That's right. You should play basketball mm-hmm. there.
2: If you breathe, you can think. If you can think, you can win.
1: Oh, well, there
2: the
1: you
2: Beast
1: go.
2: The Beast movie.
1: And
2: gotta
1: then
2: go
1: what
2: watch
1: do?
2: It on stand.
1: You punch someone in the face.
2: Right. That makes me happy sometimes.
1: South Africa, the only country to ever build nuclear weapons and then voluntarily give them all up and destroy them.
2: Good on them.
0: Wow.
2: Yeah. Realise their power.
1: Yeah, but did they? Oh, there's a movie. Japan, the only country to ever suffer a nuclear attack
2: yes.
1: in war.
2: Yeah.
0: Of course.
2: Oh, two of those
1: two
2: back
1: cities,
2: to back.
1: Hiroshima and mm-hmm. Nagasaki,
2: mm. yeah.
1: hit within 3 days, 1945.
2: Don't forget that.
1: Not a proud moment in our history.
2: No way.
1: Ethiopia, the only African country never fully colonised by Europe. It defeated an inviting European army and kept its independence.
2: Did not know that.
1: Cool.
2: That's really interesting.
1: Yes, they did well. Mm. New Zealand, the first country in the world to give all women the right to vote. Back in 1893, before any other nation on earth.
2: Well done to our cousins.
1: Mm. Yes. You get to vote.
2: And I have to have some fish and chips.
1: Yes, and some yogurt that's fucking creamy. Righto, Saudi Arabia, the only country in the world named after its ruling family,
2: mm.
1: the House of Saud.
2: Mm-hmm.
0: There you go.
1: There you go, didn't know that. The only Vatican City, the only country that you can enter and exit without ever needing a passport stamp, mm-hmm. and the smallest country on earth.
0: And there's some facts for you today. Scaly and Emily Jade.
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5: 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This is your news now.
6: I'm John Fabris. Police in Germany have identified an Islamist suspect who drove into the crowd at a Berlin Pride parade, hitting a tree and fleeing on foot. One's dead, 17 injured. Berlin's mayor describing it as a happy atmosphere in the lead-up.
7: As sad as it is to say this, there's never 100% security. Now we have to analyse how this could have happened.
6: Queensland police shooting two people yesterday afternoon in Cairns is under investigation. They shot a 28-year-old man, allegedly armed with knives, and a 50-year-old female bystander was struck.
8: A wide range of use of force options were deployed to try and effect the arrest, but a very, very dynamic situation.
6: Assistant Commissioner Graham Payne. And as the buzz around a leadership challenge to Victoria's Premier grows louder, Attorney General Sonia Kilkenny today branding it idle gossip.
9: It's only hurting Victorians at a time when Victorians need us all to be focused on them, and that is exactly what Jacinda Allen and our Labor government, our team, is doing.
5: Cash for scrap. Archon Metals Recycling, 16 Steptoe Street, Bundy East. It's 939, your sport now.
10: The Cowboys have driven a dagger through the Broncos NRL Finals hopes with an 18-10 win in Townsville. Coach Michael Maguire admits it's shattering.
11: I'm really proud of them, and there's a lot of belief in around who we are as a group, but it just hasn't been our time at this present moment.
10: Well, the Bulldogs upset the Warriors 18-6 in last night's other encounter. Brisbane and Port Adelaide about to resume round 20 of the AFL at the Gabba. Australia is dominating the Commonwealth Games medal tally after day two in Glasgow with 23. Sam Short, Sam Williamson, Alex Perkins, Molly O'Callaghan and the mixed 4x100 metre relay team all victorious in the pool overnight. Australia's women's artistic gymnastics team also struck gold. On court, the Diamonds opening their defence with a 99-38 win over Tonga. Captain Liz Watson has told Seven a tougher test awaits.
12: It's going to get really busy from now on, I guess. Got a really big game tomorrow against England.
10: And in boxing, Aussie Tim Tu and American star Errol Spence Jr. stepping into the ring for their blockbuster bout in Sydney. That's Sport, I'm Harrison Preve.
5: 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Hits 939, Bundy weather.
13: Lovely sunny day on the cards for this Children's Festival Sunday. Top of 24 degrees. Partly cloudy tomorrow, top of 23. Partly cloudy again on Tuesday, top of 24. And for Nexus Pools, the best pools in Bundy, today's UV reading is a 6, which is high. So remember to slip, slop, slap, seek and slide. And tomorrow morning with Maddie and Trace, Think Like Trace is worth $5,100. And you get two cracks at it before 7:30 and after 8 o'clock with Maddie and Trace for Hits Breakfast.
14: I know what this is all about.
5: The weekend is on, and so are these guys. This is Gailey and Emily J.
15: Okay, we're going to call this the Ocean Hour because we're going to talk about Tasmania's biggest celebrity, Neil the Seal. And
16: biggest thing to come out of Tasmania since David Foster.
15: Perhaps.
17: Maybe. David Boone.
15: Yeah.
16: Yeah.
15: Ricky Ponting.
16: Yes.
15: Yeah. All those people. All sports
16: all
15: people.
16: All of the above.
15: Mm-hmm. So we're going to talk about, obviously he's headed back out to sea, but he's going to come back.
16: Mm.
15: What are we going to do? What do we need to do to help Neil the Seal? Because we don't want him euthanized.
16: Yeah, so we want to hear all about that. Also, parasailing, you don't want to be getting lowered down by the boat in front and you spot a shark.
15: See what we said about Ocean Hour?
16: Yeah,
17: it's all coming up. Gayley and Emily J.

0: Kaylee and Emily Jade here on your weekend, and we'd love for you to get involved on the phones.
1: I think, like most of the nation, I'm obsessed with Neil the Seal from Hobart.
2: He's a great guy.
1: He's back again and he's causing havoc, and I am loving all of the social media. I've got some highlights for you. This is just all different people capturing Neil over the years. 5 years, he's been visiting a small town down near Hobart.
2: He's getting bigger and bigger
1: and
2: all the time.
1: And he's 1,000 kilos this time.
2: Oh, my God.
1: I'm going to tell you why he's doing all of this stuff in a moment, but please enjoy Neil the Seal. Oh, excuse me. That's not Neil.
3: He's a big boy.
4: Jesus. Yes, Neil.
3: Neil versus the traffic.
4: Neil, what are you doing? Slow down, you. So even Neil didn't like him. Going too fast, wasn't they, Neil?
3: Don't like signs there, buddy.
5: You can't come in. You're too big. We can't keep you.
1: That was him trying to get into a fly screen door into somebody's house. So if you don't know who Neil is, he's a southern elephant seal. He's become Tasmania's most famous wild animal. He was born in 2020 in October at a place called Salem Bay near Hobart. He's 5 years old and he currently weighs a ton. That is 1,000 kilograms and he's still growing. He is going to reach about 4 tons.
6: No.
7: Oh, my God.
1: And about 4 meters long. Now, what is unique about Neil is that they usually stay in sub-Antarctic islands, but he was born near there for some reason. They think some kind of accident. I mean, Tassie's cold, but it's not sub-Antarctic. Mm-hmm. Anyway, he's become famous for sleeping in the middle of the roads there, taking over beaches, knocking over traffic cones. Mm. He seems to love traffic cones and bollards. He's flattening fences. He's denting parked cars. There was a reel that went viral, I think it was last year, a woman ringing into work saying, I can't come to work because Neil the Seal's in front of my car and I can't get my car out of the driveway. Now, scientists are saying he's not being naughty. He's actually just behaving like an elephant seal. And this is what broke my heart. So young males usually learn how to spar with other males. And so because he hasn't got any mates around, because of what's going on with the elephant seal population, he's practicing on whatever is standing still. So that includes these big, heavy signs and fences. So they think when he flops against a fence, researchers believe he's chasing the feeling of being squished together in seal piles that his species normally sleeps in. He hasn't got a family. I want to cry. He thinks a traffic cone is his friend. It's just breaking my heart. Now, the IUCN has upgraded the southern elephant seal to vulnerable after bird flu tore through their colonies, killing over 90% of pups. So that's a lot. So this is serious. And so they're also worried about warming oceans and shifting ice, and it's reshaping where these animals can safely haul out and breed. So it's kind of good news that he's around. But now there is a bit of talk that because it's becoming more dangerous, people are taking it. I guess the Neil the Seal stuff, we're getting too friendly and they're worried about people being close to him, kids wanting to have selfies, dogs approaching him. And so they're actually saying that he could maybe soon seriously injure someone. And so authorities might be forced to, and they keep trying to relocate him, but even take stronger action.
2: No,
1: there's talk about euthanasia. They can't. It would be just outrageous if they did that. I don't know what the answer is. I know he's a star. He's got 1.4 million followers on TikTok. Whoever started that TikTok account, well done. He is already around the size of a small car. Does anyone, like marine biology is like the most popular thing to ask a kid what they want to be when they grow up.
2: But then none of them do it when they grow up.
1: Does anybody know? Can you help?
0: Give us a call right now. What should we do with Neil the Seal? We'll chat to you next. It's Gailey and Emily Jade.

0: Jay Lee and Emily Jade here on your weekend, and we want you to get involved on the phones right now. EJ, what are we talking about?
1: We're just talking about Neil the Seal in Tassie, and because he's causing so much havoc, they're actually starting to talk about drastic measures like euthanasia. Mm. Gally just said off air, oh, I'd love to see him like make friends with a dog, but the problem is that he eats big sea animals size of dogs, and they don't even chew them. They do it in one gulp. So we'll be like, where's Thomas? And there'll be a little tail just sticking out of Neil's mouth. So, no, he's not going to make friends with a dog. What should we do, though, Sally? Have you got some ideas?
2: Lure him down the motorway with fish.
3: That's a long trip and a lot of fish.
1: Sally, I mean, it's a start, and that's all I'm asking. We need to, no idea is a bad idea when it comes to saving Neil the Seal.
3: That's right.
1: I like that. All right, there's a lot of fish and a long trip to SeaWorld.
3: Righto, we've got Lisa. Lisa, what should happen with Neil?
4: Well, I'm not sure what should happen to him at this point, but I think we need to campaign with a good song and get an Aussie band out there, just like Spiderbait did with the Go-Go Girls song, Alex the Seal. I think we need to have a song about Neil the Seal, put it out there, make it like a hot hit, and then somebody out there, we can start campaigning to get Neil in the safest place possible.
1: Yep.
4: But we start with a song like Alex the Seal.
1: Okay, Neil the Seal. I could get AI to write one. And what do you think?
4: Yes.
1: Get some lyrics together and chuck it together. What's that song? Our lips are sealed. Neil the Seal.
3: Oh, yes. That's Alex the Seal. That's what she's saying.
0: Yeah, that's
3: Alex
0: the same song. Our lips are sealed.
1: Oh, our lips. I thought she said Alex the Seal.
0: Yeah. It's a misheard lyric. That's the point of the
3: that's
0: song.
3: That's what people say.
1: Okay, gotcha. Okay,
3: right. But it's a great idea.
1: I thought Spiderbait did another song called Alex the Seal.
0: They did because of
1: Our Lips Are Sealed.
0: Yes.
1: Okay. Righto. I'm on board now.
3: What's your tip there, Oliver?
5: Well, I think that if he had to be, like, taken somewhere else, then they should try and find, like, another iceberg with other, like, seals like him. Or I reckon just maybe try and get him more away from land and, like, on the sea or, like, whatever.
1: Yeah, I agree.
3: Gotcha there. Good
1: thinking
3: there, Oliver.
1: Thank you, Oliver. All right, let's go to Kaz. You've actually got probably the best idea, the most realistic idea.
6: I just think we should make him an icon of Tasmania, make an area that's designated for him to have some relaxed time, but stay out of the way, but just embrace him.
1: Yeah.
3: Get Donald Trump to build a wall.
0: Or a Trump hotel for him.
3: Build a wall and then get the Neil area there.
1: Yeah. It might be cheaper, though, you're right, Kaz, to build a Neil enclosure in Tassie. And then people can go visit him and
6: embrace him.
1: Yeah. All right. And we'll wrap it up with Rosie. What do you think, Rosie? This is a unique idea.
7: I actually think with all the AI and robotics stuff that's happening at the moment, that could they just create like a male seal for him to spar with?
1: Like a robot seal?
7: Yeah.
3: Oh, there's your movie. Then something goes wrong with its AI, and then this seal is just taking over a town, frightening everyone like Jaws, but it's a seal. It's like angry seal.
1: Yeah, it's going to be called Seals on a Plane.
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0: It's Gailey and Emily Jade. We're here on your weekend. We've got a surprise for you coming up very shortly. But right now, Gailey?
1: This is possibly my worst nightmare amongst a few.
2: Mm-hmm.
1: All right. So you go on your holidays
2: yes.
1: and you're parasailing on the back of a boat. And you're up there with your
2: partner. First up, don't
1: partner.
2: Do that.
1: Don't do that. That's bad enough, like if the rope's going to go and then you go sailing away. How about this? When you're going lower into the water and then you look down and you can see a hammerhead shark
2: yeah.
1: frolicking in the water and going like darting around. Have a listen to the audio of this.
3: Oh, my God. There's a shark. Mason, get the shark on camera.
4: Wait, we're going underwater here soon. Wait, oh, my God. Mason.
5: I can't see.
3: Give me the camera back. Guys, there's a shark.
4: Oh, there's a hammerhead. I prefer not to go under right now.
2: I love how she's laughing in nervousness.
1: That is pure. I don't know what to do. I'm just laughing because this is. So they dropped into the water.
2: Yeah.
1: Now, I'm not sure if they got collected or then the boat picked up again and they got lifted out.
2: It's unanswered, but right?
1: She's gone into the water.
2: The reel has gone viral. I need to know if the shark ate them.
1: I think they got away with it. But can you imagine if – what a way to go.
2: Mate,
1: the shark's waiting for you and you're getting dipped and you're saying to the boat – It's like a nightmare dream.
2: Do you know what though?
1: The guy driving a boat's got a hearing aid. Sorry, can't hear you.
2: I tell you what though, I would be Jesus. I would be walking on water.
1: Oh yeah, yeah, yeah.
2: My feet would be above.
1: I'd be an ibis. I'd be flying.
2: I would learn how to fly real fast.
1: That thing would be going down. I go, you can't get down. I'm flapping my wings.
2: I would be flapping so hard. <I'd>...
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9: I'm John Fabris. A van driven into a Pride Parade crowd in Berlin killed one and injured 17, some in a life-threatening condition. Police are pursuing an Islamist suspect and the mayor's reviewing security.
10: And where there may have been weaknesses in the security planning. I can't see any at the moment, but the most important thing is that we find the person or persons responsible for this.
9: A 50-year-old woman standing near her front door in Cairns was unintentionally shot in the leg as Queensland police fired at an allegedly armed man. Police shot the 28-year-old in the backside and elbow, Assistant Commissioner Graham Payne calling it a dynamic situation.
11: We currently have our Ethical Standards Command involved. They will conduct an independent investigation.
9: And India's cockroach party protests ignited by exam paper leaks have turned into celebration on the resignation of the Education Minister.
12: I honestly was not expecting the government to, you know, bow down to the people so quickly. But it happened. Our constitution won. Our voices were heard.
0: 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It's 939. 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
13: Live NRL action at Cobra. At last check, the Dragons trailing the Titans 18-12, nearing half time. Manly is marking Golden Eagles round against the Sharks at Brookie. Coach Kieran Foran says the squad's determined to lift the players who've helped build the club.
14: You know, the 73 grand final and games like that, that the club's, you know, just been involved in. They've been so brutal in the way in which they approach their footy. And I think our guys could, you know, really do our Golden Eagles proud, you know, with a performance of pure physicality.
13: NRLW, the Broncos and Knights locked at 12 apiece in the second half. Earlier, the Warriors down the Eels 14-12. AFL into the third quarter at the Cabba. At last check, the Lions leading the Power by 8 points. St Kilda takes on North Melbourne to wrap up round 20 at Marvel. Meanwhile, Roos AFLW star Jasmine Garner will captain Australia in next Saturday's clash against Ireland at North Sydney Oval. Brisbane dual premiership player Orla O'Dwyer will lead the Irish outfit. And Oscar Piastri has been promoted to third on the grid for tonight's F1 Hungarian Grand Prix. That's sport. I'm Harrison Freed. The Weekend.
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1: 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And this week is the week, most probably, that Think Like Trace will go off.
2: 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We have taken two words away. You've got to match three words to win $5,100.
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13: I'm John Fabris. Police are chasing a suspect known to them in Germany, where a van was driven into a Berlin Pride celebration crowd. One person's dead, 17 injured. Police are looking to arrest an Islamist suspect.
14: The car then hit a tree, and the driver apparently got out of the vehicle and made off in an unknown direction.
13: Idle gossip is how Victoria's Attorney General describes Jacinta Allen's about to be toppled as Premier by her party. Sonia Kilkenny today insisting the Labor government's united on easing financial distress.
15: Jacinta Allen and our government is focused squarely on supporting Victorians, particularly with cost of living.
13: And 20 days of protests led by India's youth have secured the resignation of the Education Minister and compensation for families of 21 students who died by suicide. They started over leaked exam papers.
16: Enough is enough. They will give their 100% to hold the government accountable, and they have to listen to us.
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17: And our All Actions wrapped up in Conqueror, where the Titans have defeated the Dragons 38-18. Manly and the Sharks kicking off at Brookvale Oval. Our league expert Corey Oates expecting the Sea Eagles to return to the winner's circle.
18: They got beaten by the Titans, and that game was going to come, and it was last week, unfortunately for them. They're back at home. They got a few players back.
17: In the AFL, full-time at the Gabba, the Lions thumping Port Adelaide 126-67. Into the second term at Marvel Stadium, St Kilda up by 16 points over the Roos a short time ago. In boxing, Tim Zhu has won his bout with Errol Spence Jr. in Sydney. The pair going the distance, with the Aussie declared the winner by unanimous decision. He's told Fox Sports he had doubts about taking on the American superstar.
19: There was nights where actually, you know, I had sleepless nights thinking about, man, am I in my depths? What am I going to feel like facing a legend like that, you know? But man, it was one hell of a show, and I understand why he's one of the greats.
17: That's sport. I'm Harrison Preve.
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0: Hey Bundy, Hits 939's Maddie and Trace. And this week is the week, most probably, that Think Like Trace will go off.
1: Oh, I'm hoping so. We have taken two words away. You've got to match three words to win $5,100.
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11: I'm John Fabris. Australia's H5 bird flu tally rises to 20 as two more cases from SA come back positive from testing. The greater crested terns were from beaches in Adelaide and near Robe in the southeast. A man died in a boat capsized near Bear Island in Sydney's east this morning. Another, a 74-year-old, was taken to hospital in a stable condition. An Islamist-connected man known to German police is a suspect over a van running into the crowd at a Berlin Pride parade. Berlin's mayor describing a happy mood prior to one person dying and 17 injured.
12: As sad as it is to say this, but there's never 100% security. Now we have to analyse how this could have happened.
11: And jubilations replace protests in India as the education minister resigns due to an exam scandal linked to the suicide of 21 students. It's also been agreed peaceful protesters won't be prosecuted.
13: Finally we won. I went on hunger strike. Bali lathis and tear gas.
0: 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It's 939. 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
14: The Titans have won the battle of the NRL Cellar Dwellers, defeating the Dragons 38-18 at Cogra. Live action at Brookie, where Manly trails the Sharks 24-6 approaching halftime. Adam Dewey will reportedly depart the West Tigers. It's after the 27-year-old apparently had a heated exchange with coach Benji Marshall and didn't feature in yesterday's clash with the Raiders. News Corp says Dewey will meet with the club tomorrow to discuss his future. In the AFL, Brisbane's made it 7 on the trot, surging to a 126-67 victory over the Power at the Gabba. The Lions piling on 14 majors in a dominant second half, including a goal of the year contender for Sam Draper.
15: Yeah, that's pretty good. I'm pretty happy with that. The boys happy too. Nah, I'm really enjoying my footy at the moment. I'm just happy to be back playing and injury-free. No complaints.
14: On Fox Footy, in boxing, Aussie Tim Zoos won his bout with Errol Spence Jr. by unanimous decision in Sydney. And today, Pogacar leads the Tour de France by more than 7 minutes with just one stage remaining. That's sport. I'm Harrison Free.
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16: Hi, I'm Sally Pearson. Competition continues at the Commonwealth Games. Molly O'Callaghan, Meg Harris and Shayna Jack compete in the women's 100-metre freestyle while the Diamonds hit the court against England. Roos star Jasmine Garner will captain Australia in next Saturday's AFLW International against Ireland at North Sydney Oval. Brisbane dual premiership player Orla O'Dwyer leads the Irish outfit. The Broncos and Warriors have chalked wins in the NRLW and the Aussie Stingers have won bronze at the Water Polo World Cup, defeating Russia 12-9.
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16: This is True Crime Tonight. I'm your host, Michelle Laurie, and I'm here with my producers, Matthew Tankard.
17: Hi, Michelle.
16: And Ruby Bartzis.
18: Hello.
16: Oh, good evening. Because it's Sunday night, that's why we're here. From 6 till 7 every Sunday night, we bring you a True Crime book club, and we talk about documentaries, we chat with our listeners, and we interview some really interesting true crime kind of people. Don't forget, this is a true crime show, so it's not for kids, okay? Coming up later this hour, we'll talk to Kayla Brantley, who is a journalist, an American journalist. She's based in New York City. So can you imagine?
17: Could you imagine that? Yeah. What else do you need to hear?
16: Oh.
18: And I think she works for Daily Mail.
16: I know she does,
18: enough
16: mate.
18: Enough said?
16: Yeah, enough said. You're so right, Ruby. Enough said. And she's talking about the Murdoch murders, which a lot of you will be going, oh, God, I know exactly all about this. And if you don't, you're going to love it. But up next, we hear from a listener.
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0: The bedroom fan is broken.
1: Yeah.
0: A couple of new downlights would be handy.
1: Yeah.
0: And the shed still needs power.
1: So, are you saying I've got work to do?
0: No way. I've seen your handiwork.
1: Phew.
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0: You're listening to True Crime Tonight with Michelle Laurie, Matthew Tankard, and me, Ruby Bartzis. Coming up, we are speaking with Kayla Brantley. That's after the break.
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2: 1986.

0: After the murders, we find out that he allegedly orchestrates a bizarre botched murder-for-hire plot on himself. Then we uncover that there were all these mysterious deaths tied to the family that included a death of the family's maid and another teen girl who was killed in a boating accident. And then this all culminates when Alex Murdoch was convicted for the murders of his wife and son back in 2023. And just when we thought things were over back in May, that ruling was completely overturned. That conviction was overturned and he will be granted a retrial thanks to the court clerk who was found to have influenced the jury. So this is where we are at now.
1: Unbelievable. Just where do you start? I suppose we can start with the other element, which some people call a motive, which is that Alex Murdoch had stolen about $19 million from his clients. And of course, that would come to light if a divorce case was brought against him, which apparently Maggie was seriously considering at the time of her death.
0: Yeah, so the motive that the authorities have put forward was that he did this murder to try to cover up and distract from his mounting financial crimes that were about to be exposed. And that, you know, he is also, while he did get convicted of murder, that's now overturned, he will never get out of prison. He has so many other cases and so many other financial crimes, and there's so much still mounted against him that no matter what, whether this conviction is overturned and then goes to trial, and if he's found to be not guilty, he will never get out of prison.
1: Which brings us to why attempt to have his murder convictions overturned, because doesn't he stand to get the death penalty? If they go to trial again and they have a different judge and a different jury and it comes out differently, he's never going to get out of jail, but he might end up with the death penalty. Is that true?
0: Yes. Yes, that is exactly right. That Alex Murdoch does face the death penalty, that is on the table. And that is something that happens in South Carolina. And to get the death penalty, you have to be convicted of that and another crime along with murder. So in this case, prosecutors have said that they would seek the death penalty.
1: So why are we having a retrial? We have one woman in particular who has been the focus of this part of the case, hasn't she? That is Colleton County Clerk of Court, Mary Becky Hill. Tell us about Mary Becky.
0: Rebecca Hill is a very interesting character. She was the court clerk, which meant that her responsibilities were to, you know, shuffle the jury in and out, to really just oversee them. But with those duties, you are not meant to speak about the case to the jury, influence them in any way. And she completely went against everything that she was meant to do. Her position as a court clerk she was actually elected into that role. And the jury alleged that she basically was saying, you know, this guy is guilty, really pushing them to find him guilty. And then once he was convicted, she published a book. She published a tell-all that what prosecutors allege is that she wanted a guilty verdict because that would sell books.
1: Definitely better for the book.
0: I mean, it is a better storyline, but, you know, she has since pulled that book from the shelves. There have been many insights into, you know, who Alex Murdoch was. You know, is he a narcissist? Is he mentally ill? Yes, he claims he was addicted to drugs, but to go that far, there truly has to be something off. And you can just only imagine the horror of Paul, who would never expect that from his father. Maggie, who, you know, according to evidence, had to witness her son get killed by his father, and then he turns the gun on her. It's just unimaginable. For now, Alex Murdoch has a little less than a year to prepare with his team and, for his sake, hopefully bring new evidence that will exonerate him.
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11: Today in the news, there have been major developments with the war on ugly. We're crossing live to our reporter on the ground now. How are things over there?
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21: Hey, what's going on? It's Petho. You're on TikTok trending and Oliver Cronin's closure is giving main character growth moment. He's been teasing the track directly to fans online and it's quickly picked up attention on TikTok. Here's Oliver Cronin with closure.

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1: In California, this guy many years ago, I saw Arnold Schwarzenegger walking near the beach. He was heading to his car and I wanted to say something, you know, because I, you know, didn't want to run up to him and fangirl. So he goes, I walked up to him and I blurted out, "You rock, Arnold." Arnold looked at him and said, "I am not in a rock band."
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1: Today in the news, there have been major developments with the war on ugly. We're crossing live to our reporter on the ground now. How are things over there?
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1: In one corner is Trace, Lady of the People, Bundy's It Girl, always making sure Bundy hears the bangers you want to hear. 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Until now!
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1: In California, this guy many years ago, I saw Arnold Schwarzenegger walking near the beach. He was heading to his car and I wanted to say something, you know, because I, you know, didn't want to run up to him and fangirl. 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
2: 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"I am not a rock star."
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1: Think Like Trace, I'm a bit nervous. Yesterday, Jess got through this time yesterday, let her down big time, 0 from 4.
2: Jess took out the last Think Like Trace.
1: I was nervous when she got through.
2: $4,100.
1: Yeah, and it seems like years and years ago, which it actually is September last year. That's why we've started playing it twice a morning and removing a word because we want this to go off. We want one lucky person in our city to win $5,000.
2: I slammed my tiny foot down and went, look, we're not playing this game for over a year without it going off.
1: 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No one took attention. 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
3: Good morning, I'm Bethany Ross here with your local news. Well, a man in his 20s is still recovering after a Bundaberg-based Life Flight crew airlifted him to hospital when his dirt bike hit a tree stump on Gari over the weekend. The helicopter was called just after 9 a.m. on Saturday and landed on the beach where the critical care doctors and QAS flight paramedic did treat him for chest and hand injuries alongside some local paramedics. He was flown to the Bundaberg base and then taken by road to Bundy Hospital in a stable condition. Meanwhile, we can now see changes to the Great Barrier Reef in real time by measuring thousands of different and invisible microbes. A research team led by the University of Queensland and the Australian Institute of Marine Science has helped document DNA found in samples of seawater from 48 reefs. UQ microbiologist Professor Phil Eugenholtz says it's hoped it'll lead to better sustainability outcomes.
4: We want to provide better monitoring tools for stakeholders that are looking after marine ecosystems like the Great Barrier Reef. And the other nice aspect of microbes is that they react very quickly because they grow so fast. So sometimes you can detect something's going to happen in the microbes before it happens, like a bleaching event or something like that.
3: And finally, Australia's avocado production is rebounding, with supply and exports of the popular food item heading for record levels, according to a new global report by Rabobank. Bruce Atkinson has the details.
5: The specialist agribusiness bank says avocado production is expected to soar to record levels of 170,000 metric tonnes in coming seasons. This will see Australian avocado exports also lift to record highs. The update says Australian production declined by 15% in the 2024-25 season because trees have a lower yield every second year. Prices for consumers are also expected to remain low compared to historical levels. Bundaberg is one of Australia's leading production regions, producing more than 78 million avos annually.
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6: Hi there, I'm Matt McDonald. Australia's new national alert system will be put through its first major test today. Mobile phones across the country will buzz at 2 p.m. Eastern time with an alarm to ring out as well. That'll last for about 10 seconds, even if your phone is on silent. Victorian Premier Jacinta Allen is expected to face a leadership challenge as early as tomorrow. The Premier was reportedly told last night that she had lost the support of caucus following talks over the weekend. Two more gold for Australia in the pool so far this morning at the Glasgow Commonwealth Games. Iona Anderson took out the women's 100-metre backstroke, while Tim Hodge won the men's S9 100 backstroke. The suspect behind a deadly attack on a German Pride event in Berlin has been shot and killed by police. One woman was killed and 29 injured when the man drove a van into a crowd before stabbing multiple people. And French officials are mulling whether to evacuate the entire town of Bordeaux as wildfires burn out of control. One blaze is now only 30 kilometres away.
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6: The Lions continue their charge towards the AFL finals with their seventh straight win, beating Port by 59. The Saints beat North Melbourne by 31 points. Manly's NRL finals hopes have hit a snag after their 48-12 thrashing at the hands of the Sharks, while the Titans have leapfrogged the Broncos on the ladder after their 38-18 win over the Dragons. And Lando Norris has taken out the Hungarian Formula One Grand Prix, with Oscar Piastri forced to retire after gearbox failure. That's the latest news and sport.
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2: 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Hits 939, Bundy weather.
8: Sunny, 24, the top temp for Bundy today. Mostly sunny tomorrow with a top of 24. 10.3, feels like 7.3 degrees across Bundy this morning. 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Today's UV reading will peak at 6, which is high. So remember, slip, slop, slap, seek and slide. The $5,000 phrase that pays is Hits 939 is my station. Write it down, remember it, and get ready to share in the cash from 8 this morning.
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8: Good morning. Just about to kick off the show and you let out a... Oh, what happened?
12: Well, I bent my neck around to look at the Think Like Trace jackpot, $5,100, to see what it was, just for about to talk, and something went click, click, click, and hurt my neck. So don't let that worry you, Bundaberg. I am on fire today. Think Like Trace, two times we're playing just after 7 and 8, and we're down to three words. This is exciting. You don't want to miss it.
8: Two plays, first chance up to 7 a.m. this morning, then another chance after 8 o'clock to win $5,000. Normally this game's a game of five words and matching of what Trace thinks in a game of word association. We're down to three until the cash goes off. If it doesn't go off this week, we're down to two words.
12: That's going to be quite embarrassing for me, I think. Also, it is a cool start to the day. When Matty Ambrose walked in, it looked like he was trekking across Antarctica. We had gloves, we had hoodies. And I just assumed, because he was dressed like that he rode in. But nope, I drove in.
8: I just got up this morning. It was one of the... I've been pretty good this winter, but it was the first morning I woke up and I just did not want to get out of bed. I was like, oh.
12: I'm so toasty. Why?
8: I am tired. This bed is beautifully warm and I do not want to get out. So the thought of just rocking the gloves into work was a little kindness on an otherwise bleak, cold, weary morning.
12: But all you early bird people know. You all get up early just like us. You know how cold it is. And coming up before 6:30, your chance to ring on through to win a $25 voucher to Cruise the Bakehouse.
8: Yeah, toasty up your hands with a warm coffee from Cruise the Bakehouse.
12: Perfect.
8: We'll find out our songs coming up straight after this on Hits.
13: Ladies and gents, this is the moment you've waited for. Been searching in the dark, sweat soaking through the floor. And buried in your bones, there's an ache that you can't ignore.

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2: Okay, you have clawed your way back on the PTH spreadsheet. There is one in it. Okay, so you're behind by three. You've clawed up one
0: Kevin, claw back.
2: That must be exciting for you because, you know, I did get a little bit of a lead and you kept, you know, going, oh, I have to get back to it. Because if I get out to 4-5, that's, you know, makes it harder
0: to
2: claw back.
0: It's pretty exciting. I'm filthy that I put faith in the Dargans, though.
2: Yes, I am.
0: Why would I trust the Dargans? It's because I looked, although I don't watch the games, but I looked over their last results, right, and I went, ooh. I know they've lost, but there was always... It was about one try every time.
2: Yeah.
0: So I just assumed that all these games are being close. And then I thought to myself on the weekend when I was watching it, maybe those were games that the other team was smashing it and then they got those consolation tries at the end. So I actually don't know the Dargans are being good. I just know the results are being close. So I put faith in them. Never again.
2: What have you learned over the round 21?
0: I didn't put money on them, thank God. But no, never put faith in the Dargans. They're just a basket club.
2: Make sure you get your votes in on our Facebook page for your favourite song. Monday nights at the Moore Park Beach Tavern is pizza night. At the end of the month, we will announce a winner of $200 to spend, which is this Friday. Can you believe it? Saturday is the first day of August. So this week, for Pick the Hit, we're picking songs from A Decade of Hits, Volumes 1 and 2. There's so many songs on here to pick, and today I went with Kelly Clarkson, since you've been gone.

0: Good morning to everyone who is up nice and early voting for their favourite song at the moment. Maddie and the Ian Carey Project 12. Trace and Kelly teaming up for 52 votes this morning.
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1: Now, Mr. Carey, we're going to cancel this project. And your song isn't going to be played after 7:30, but it looks like Trace will be with Kelly Clarkson. But you can get your vote in at Hits 939's Facebook. Elizabeth.

0: 17 past 6. It's breakfast with Maddie and Trey. Sunny is the forecast. 24 the top 10. I think we've got a good day out there. It's hard to tell, but it's start to lighten up.
1: Now, 2 o'clock this afternoon, your phone will be going off with the new warning system from Oz Alert. It is set to roll out this afternoon. But a lot of experts are predicting this could be outing a lot of dirty dogs.
0: Okay.
1: With burner phones or second phones.
0: So they're going to... Because even if you've got those phones put on silent, this emergency testing thing that's going on at 2 p.m. today will override that on a phone and it'll make a sound. So I'm guessing the theory is these phones that people are concealing are going to ping.
1: Yes. So it goes for 10 seconds, this siren. And you're right. Even if it is on silent, which, you know, you and I keep our phone on silent
0: almost
1: a lot.
0: Permanently, yeah.
1: Yeah. It can also bypass the do not disturb setting as well.
0: Okay. Flight mode, I suppose. Same thing.
1: No.
0: Oh.
1: No. That's where you can get around it. If you have it on flight mode, that will disable it. Okay.
0: So if we just straight up told the dirty dogs with burner phones that are cheating on their partners to put their dodgy phone onto flight mode.
1: Well, no, it is early before, you know, the early bird risers are up listening to us at the moment. They're not dirty dogs.
0: Okay.
1: They're legit people. They're really good people. So it's the dirty dogs that listen in after 7. They won't know this and they're going to get busted.
0: That's what's so good about the early bird club, isn't it?
1: We look after you guys and we know that you're not dodge. So, yeah, they reckon that, you know, if you've got a burner phone or a second phone that you keep hidden somewhere at home.
0: I have to put that in the backyard.
1: Yeah. Pays to bury it.
0: There's just me this afternoon digging a big old hole in the backyard.
1: The cats are looking around going, what the hell are you doing?
0: I don't often see him on the shovel. This is pretty rare.
1: So this is supposed to, this alert, it's testing today. It rolls in on October to signal bushfires, floods and other natural disasters.
0: Okay.
1: But they're saying, yeah, like say if you're sitting at home.
0: The thing is, though, I don't know all my different warnings. So this thing's going to do this thing today, but then it could give us warnings for other natural disasters, you're saying?
1: Yeah, well, it's going to be one alert for this everything.
0: So it just makes a siren sound.
1: Makes a siren sound, yeah. So that means, you know something's up in your area, whether it be bushfire, flood. You're going to know if there's a flood in your area or bushfire.
0: Oh, okay.
1: Yeah.
0: Because the sound's going to be made, and I'll be like, what's that sound?
1: I don't know
0: what the emergency is. But it could potentially be a disaster that you didn't even know was going on. So it would be confusing. If you had fires going on around you,
1: so
0: no worries.
1: So when you get the noise, it says in a text message what it is.
0: What it is, okay.
1: Yeah, so you're going to exactly know what it is. So they're saying, yeah, if you've got a second phone, and it's not just if you're a dirty dog, why do people have burner phones?
0: They could be drug dealers.
1: Oh, no. If you're getting up this morning and that is your chosen profession, is it a profession?
0: Because, you know, like when police try, like they're going to nab you and then they want to look at your phone and see what's going on in there. And then if you give them your pure phone that hasn't been tainted with all those dealings, they look at that, they see nothing. But if they've got your dealer phone, I mean, think about Aaron Patterson. The mushroom cook, she had a burner phone and she was able to trick the cops and switcheroo it in and give them the innocent phone.
1: Well, just to everyone who's got a second phone, whether you use it for whatever.
0: Yeah.
1: I'm just letting you know.
0: So whether you're a dealer, whether you're a dirty dog, whether you're a mushroom chef, all those things.
1: Maddie and Tracy's Early Bird Club, we all know our early birds are...
0: None of those.
1: No, of course not. They are amazing. We, you know, like Maddie said this morning, he woke up and... didn't really want to get out of bed because it's quite cold.
0: I wanted to stay in bed so bad. I haven't had that strong a feeling this winter. This was the first day where I was just like, I just want to stay in bed.
1: You usually get
0: a few examples through winter.
1: Of course. So, you know, if you were in that boat this morning, we want to reward you. We have started a club and want you guys to join. We're not the only ones that get up early. There's so many of you legends that get up and keep this city running. If you want to join the Early Bird Club and $25 to spend at Cruise the Bakehouse will be all yours. Give us a call right now. 415-3086.
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2: If you're not up already, take a look outside. You're missing the best part of the day. Look at that. Sun's starting to rise. The sky's a pretty colour. It is cold, but it's just an absolute beautiful start to the day.
0: Yeah, there's no shame in putting some gloves on as well and treating your fingies.
2: No, because when you come into work, I thought you rode in with your gloves and your hoodie and you look like you just got back from Antarctica. But no, he drove in the comfort of the i30 Hyundai Active.
0: Yeah, I just woke up and it was a day where the bed was just very inviting.
2: You have before, maybe tomorrow, go to bed in your clothes and get up and come to... You've done that before.
0: Yeah, that's pretty grim times, actually.
2: Oh, okay.
0: When you're not even bothering to change in the morning, you're just wearing the same clothes from night time. Okay. I've done it before.
2: Yeah,
0: But okay. You sort of got to go, are you in the best place in life at that position?
2: Okay, don't do that
0: then. I don't
2: think
0: so. it's different if you live in Hobart.
2: Oh, that's different to Bundaberg. But okay, I get your point.
0: In Bundy, you can't be bothered changing your clothes. You need a bit of a refresh.
2: We want to reward the early bird listeners. $25 to spend at Cruiser Bakehouse, all yours. Let's induct another member right now. Good morning, Hits 939. Who have we got there?
3: Good morning, guys. It's Deb. How are you?
2: Oh, good, Deb. What's happening?
3: Not a lot. Just not long got to work.
2: Okay. So you get up early for work, Elliot Heads, Deb?
3: I'm up at about 3:30 every morning regardless, Trace, whether I work or not. Just body clock.
0: What time do you get to sleep?
3: It doesn't matter if I go at like 9 or 12:30, I'm still up at like 3:30.
2: Yeah, exactly the same as me.
0: Yuck.
3: Yeah, and I need to stop texting people at that hour because I think everybody's up and they're not.
2: Oh, Deb, don't be texting people at 3:30.
3: Oh, well, you know, I'm bored, Trace. I'm sitting on the lounge with my coffee and I always text my sister and she's like, but that could have waited until 7. Oh, yeah, it could have.
0: You're like the emergency message thing that everyone's going to get at 2 p.m. today.
2: Yeah.
3: I am. Oh, no. I could so do that job.
2: Oh, it's bloody Deb again. She's up at 3:30. Well, Deb, you are an absolute legend. You've been part of the show for ages. Welcome to the Maddie and Trace Early Bird Club. $25 to spend on coffee and breakfast at Cruise the Bakehouse is all yours, darling.
3: Thank you, guys. Have a great day.
2: You too, Deb.
4: Bundy gets up with Maddie and Trace.
0: It's a bit of an ick.
2: What? How do I go on?
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10: Good morning, I'm Bethany Ross here with your local news. Well, advances in DNA sequencing could help us predict events in the Great Barrier Reef like coral bleaching. A new research paper led by the University of Queensland has documented more than 800,000 microbiome genomes, identifying over 500 new bacterial species and more than 300,000 distinct viruses across the reef. UQ microbiologist Professor Phil Eugenholt says we know a lot about coral and fish, but microbiomes are just as important.
11: The way we get to learn about them is to sequence their DNA. So that's what we've done. We've sequenced a lot of DNA and we've put it back together like a jigsaw puzzle in order to see all the different microorganisms that are on the reef. That includes bacteria and viruses.
10: More from our environment. More than 2,000 new trees are now in the ground along University Drive as Bundaberg Regional Council and CQ University mark National Tree Day. The dry rainforest species will create a natural green buffer between the Bundaberg Waste Facility and the campus, boosting biodiversity and providing some new habitat for our local wildlife. Mayor Helen Blackburn says that every tree planted is an investment in tomorrow, with partnership delivering long-term environmental benefits. And finally, Aussies are being urged to register as organ and tissue donors and be the reason that someone else gets a second chance at life. Donate Life Week does run until this Sunday, and we're being reminded that it takes 1 minute to register to be an organ donor. Bundaberg organ donation nurse Karen Jenner says that this week is all about spreading awareness and education.
12: We just want to encourage all Queenslanders to talk to their families about organ and tissue donation. At the moment in Australia, we've got 2,000 people sitting on a transplant list waiting for that life-saving call. So it's really important to have a chat to your family so that if you're ever in a situation when you can be a donor, that they can uphold your wishes.
7: Hits 939, National News, now.
13: Hi there, I'm Matt McDonald. Cam McAvoy has finally added a Commonwealth Games gold medal to complete his trophy cabinet. He took out the 50-metre free in Glasgow this morning in an Aussie clean sweep ahead of Flynn Southam and Jamie Jack. It's our third gold of the morning so far in the pool after Iona Anderson won the women's 100 backstroke and Tim Hodge took out the S9 100 backstroke. A group of Victorian Labor MPs has told Premier Jacinta Allen her time is up. MPs from both factions informed Allen last night she no longer has the support of caucus and urged her to resign. It's understood Allen is standing firm, though, with a leadership spill now on the cards for tomorrow. Police in Germany have confirmed a ramming and stabbing attack at a Pride event in Berlin is being treated as a terrorist attack, with the suspect shot dead by officers. And millions of mobile phones across the country will buzz all at once when the new national alert system is tested this afternoon. The alert will be sent to all compatible mobiles at 2 p.m. Eastern with a 10-second alarm.
7: Cash for scrap. Archon Metals Recycling. 16 Steptoe Street, Bundy East. It's 939. Your sport now.
13: Max King has suffered another injury woe in his first game back for the Saints. He was forced to leave the field with hamstring tightness in the third quarter of yesterday's 31-point win over North Melbourne and will undergo scans today, while the Lions racked up their seventh win on the trot, beating Port Adelaide by 59 points. And the Sharks are now circling the NRL's top two after their 48-12 thrashing of Manly, while the Gold Coast Titans beat the Dragons 38-18. That's the latest news and sport.
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7: 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Hits 939, Bundy Weather.
0: sunny with a top of 24 degrees for Bundy today. Mostly sunny tomorrow. We're going to get up to a top of 24. This morning at Moore Park Beach, 10 degrees, feels like 7. And for Nexus Pools, the best pools in Bundy. Today's UV reading peaks at 6, which is high. So slip, slop, slap, seek and slide. And the $5,000 phrase it pays is, hits 939 is my station. Write it down, remember, and get ready to share in the cash from 8 this morning.
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2: Coming up in 10 minutes' time, round 21 of the NRL. One of the Hits team members has had an absolute cracker of a round. Who was it? Has it got them close? We'll find out all the details. And at least I can switch off now and just enjoy some good footy because my team is gone.
0: Isn't Matt still saying he can make the finals? Oh,
2: surely not. I don't know, but if he is, come on, Matt. We can't.
0: Yeah, I don't know. Even mathematically, is it possible now? I don't know.
2: But I wouldn't want to limp into the finals, like, you know, getting there and then, yeah, I'm glad we're out now. We can just enjoy the great footy.
0: Okay. The Artemis program is the opening chapter of NASA's long-term goal to establish bases on both the Moon and Mars.
2: Okay.
0: But for us to become interplanetary species, we need to be able to breed in space.
2: Mm-hmm.
0: Might be trickier than we think.
2: Can't wait to get your thoughts on this.
0: Yeah, I mean, will we become interplanetary species?
2: How do you reckon you'd go?
0: Very good.
2: It's just how you let into very good.
0: Yeah.
2: Okay. If they, we'll find out why Maddie will be very good.
0: If they need someone to find a way, the sex demon's got it done for you.
2: Not the sex demon. It's only 6:40. Like you're dropping SD.
0: Yeah. Anyway. We'll talk about why.
2: About the sex demon.
0: Talk about why it's hard to have babies in space after this on Hits.

0: Hits Breakfast with Maddie and Trace, 17 to 7, built on 30 years of trust. 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The Artemis program is the opening chapter of NASA's long-term goal to establish bases on both the Moon and Mars. We're heading to become interplanetary species.
1: This is exciting. Like you said, you laugh at me, but one day we can pop off to the airport. You either get a plane to go holidaying or you can jump in a rocket.
0: It's a bit grim, but I'm assuming the long-term goal is getting out of this whole place that we're in, because Earth don't last forever.
1: No, exactly.
0: It's got an expiration date, so I suppose the big goal is to move human civilization to a completely new place that's livable. Hell of a job that is, isn't it?
1: Oh, it wouldn't be easy.
0: I mean, logistical nightmare just transporting humans on Earth. Try and get them to different planets. But to become an interplanetary species, we need to continue breeding.
1: Okay.
0: But is it easy to make babies in space?
1: Wouldn't have thought so.
0: It's not.
1: Oh, it's not. Okay. What does the sex demon think?
0: It's going to be challenging. But where there's a willy, there's a way. So, has anyone ever had sex in space?
1: I would have thought so. You know, those randy astronauts up there while they're doing stuff.
0: As far as we know, no one has yet to have sex in space.
1: Oh, no, I reckon there's astronauts that it's got that policy where you can't sleep with your workmates, and then someone's done it, but you can't say.
0: There was speculation in 1992 when NASA sent two newlyweds, horny devils, astronauts Mark Lee and Jan Davis into space for 8 days aboard the space shuttle Endeavour. However, there was very little privacy aboard the space shuttle.
1: Okay.
0: So an orbital rendezvous would have been difficult to conduct discreetly. So they believe no one has done it yet because there's no safe space.
1: Okay.
0: Also, here's the issue with making space babies. In microgravity, any objects that collide repel one another.
1: Oh, okay, yeah.
0: So if you come together and you hit...
1: It's like a magnet.
0: No, it's the opposite. You'll then go away. A magnet pulls things together. But once you collide, you will then go out the other way.
1: Good point.
0: So in microgravity, any objects that collide repel one another. That's why I did the hand at things in front of you, because I thought you might not get it.
1: I'm talking about the magnet when you do them the other way and you can't pull them together. You know, when you have the positive and the negative and you go like that and you can't get them
0: magnetism
1: together.
0: Magnetism, isn't it? Bringing two things together, sticking together.
1: Yep, good point.
0: That's why I did the hand slapping thing, because I thought it was going to confuse you. I literally thought through that I'm going to say the words so everyone listening knows what I'm talking about. But for you, I did my two palms coming together and then coming apart like two bodies colliding. So there is some inventions to get around that. One is called the snuggle tunnel.
1: Oh, that sounds gross. Yeah. Mm-hmm.
0: So there are a couple of different suit sort of things. So one person's involved invented the snuggle tunnel, and another invented the two suit, which is a flight suit with a large front flap that can be opened and attached to another two suit via Velcro straps. So the two suits become one, and when those bodies collide in microgravity, they usually repel and go away from each other. The two suits with the large front flaps connect to one another, so when the bodies do slap together,
1: thank you.
0: You can't then go the other way, keeping you both locked in. There is another issue around the fertility as well, Sitch.
1: Okay.
0: Fertilization is a bit of an issue in space. A study published in March in the Journal of Communications for Biology found that human sperm becomes disorientated in conditions that simulate microgravity. The result was a 30% decline in the number of fertilized eggs.
1: Okay, it sounds like there's a lot of work to be done. Sound the front flap thing amazing?
0: Just imagine.
1: Yeah.
0: Wow. It's when two suits become one.
1: Yeah, it's a good song by the Spice Girls.
0: Two bodies collide. After seven, think like Trace is back, and you've only got to match three words this morning to win yourself $5,100 on Hits 939.

0: 10 to 7, Hits Breakfast, Maddie and Trace with you. It is cold, but it is also gorgeous looking out there. Sunny 24, the top temp. 10 degrees feels like 7 this morning.
1: Yeah, she's pretty chilly. So much so, Maddie, this is probably the first time we didn't want to get out of bed this morning.
0: Yeah.
1: Like, snuggle up in that blanket.
0: Because normally the cat bothers me and I wake up way before my alarm, but I was able to sleep basically through, and I looked and I was like, oh my gosh.
1: Yeah, because you sound very up and about this morning, so yeah, the cat didn't annoy your sleep.
0: Tiff wasn't coming for excessive pats, which was nice.
1: Okay, let's have a quick look of the NRL. Brisbane out. Your doggies had a good win. And let's have a look. One of the hits announces.
0: I'm filthy on two of my tips. I don't care that the Broncos got done and I picked them.
1: No.
0: But I was so
1: torn.
0: I was so, well, the Dargins, yeah. When I started watching the game and I was like, oh, what am I doing? Like, it's the Dargins. Why did I think the Dargins would go good? They're the Dargins. But the other one that I'm a bit filthy at is because it was really hard for me to pick this one, the Rabbitohs and the Storm.
1: Not much in it, though.
0: There wasn't much in it, but it was the tip that I was picking the Storm, but I kept going, I don't feel good about this. I don't feel good. It took me 15 minutes to decide on that game. Everything else I did in one click. That one, 15 minutes, and it didn't feel good. And then in the end, 28 to 26, the Rabbits getting the win.
1: Brendo, myself, and you all got 5 from 8.
0: Yeah, that's
1: okay.
0: not too bad.
1: So that's not too bad, considering. Brett, 7.
0: He's back.
1: The only one he got wrong, he picked the Waz over the Dogs. So what does that mean for the table? So Brett was way behind. Remember, he missed a couple of tips and he was way behind. He's on 96.
0: Okay.
1: You and Brendo on 97 and I'm on 102.
0: It's all to play for.
1: And then Clayton, who was 2 ahead of me on the tipping comp for everyone, he had one behind now. So okay. Clayton, 103, me and Trent, 102, and Blake Jones, 101. So it's all round 22 this weekend. It's really closing up. So you need to have a good game over Brendo this week. You're still equal with him on 97. So
0: this is we've talked about the round that's just been, and then it was a round that's going to move people up and down.
1: Yeah.
0: But this is the round where there's a lot of just certified favourites.
1: Oh, okay. Well, it did work for Brett because he got 7 from 8 and moved him, you know.
0: It was a tough picking round this one. We said it before the round and it turned out that way. The only even money game that we've got this round is the Storm and the Dogs.
1: Oh, after Dog's performance on the weekend and Harry Grant's out.
0: So I hope you and Brenda and Brett pick the Storm and I'll go to Dog's.
1: Okay, whatever you
0: we'll
1: want.
0: We'll see how we go.
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0: was needed after seven. But straight after seven, in the Comm Games, a boxer has lost without even fighting. It's weird, but more after seven.
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12: Good morning, I'm Bethany Ross here with your local news. Well, first up, Lifelight has rescued a dirt bike rider on Gari after he crashed into a tree stump on Saturday morning. The Bundaberg chopper landed on the beach with the aero medical team and QAS paramedics treating the man for chest and hand injuries. He was airlifted to Bundaberg and transported to a hospital in a stable condition. The Bundy crew does service the Wide Bay Burnett region and beyond. Meanwhile, five Bundaberg police officers have been cleared of discrimination after Queensland's Civil and Administrative Tribunal found that they explored every avenue while investigating a woman's cyberstalking claims. News Corp reporting the tribunal did hear that officers repeatedly checked her property, car and phone concerns but needed evidence to proceed further. QCAT ruled that the officers did not presume she had a mental illness, and even if they had, she wasn't treated less favourably, and the claim has been dismissed. Meanwhile, good news for Bundy avo growers, with Australian production levels forecast to break records. Bruce Atkinson has the details.
13: Rabobank has released its 2026 global update for avocado production in Australia and overseas. The specialist agribusiness bank says avocado production is set to reach 170,000 metric tonnes in coming seasons. That's a big increase after a 15% decline in 2024-25. Australian avocado exports are also forecast to reach record levels, while the price we pay in supermarkets is predicted to stay low. Bundaberg is one of Australia's leading production regions, producing more than 78 million avos annually.
12: And finally, it is Donate Life Week, and we're being told it only takes 1 minute to register to become an organ donor. 2,000 people are sitting on the transplant list across Australia at the moment. Bundaberg organ donation nurse Karen Jenner says you could be the reason that someone gets a second chance at life.
14: Unfortunately, people are still dying on our transplant lists. So this Donate Life Week, we're just encouraging everybody to have a chat about organ donation and to register your wishes. So it's really easy to register. You can just hop on to the Donate Life website, which is www.donatelife.gov.au.
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15: Hi there, I'm Matt McDonald. Australia has claimed 5 gold medals at the Com Games in Glasgow after another dominant night in the pool. Tim Hodge won the S9 100 backstroke before Iona Anderson claimed the women's 100 backstroke, while Cam McAvoy won an Aussie clean sweep in the men's 50 free to claim his first ever individual Commonwealth gold.
16: It's nice. I feel like I've collected all the Infinity Stones, so it's a good feeling.
15: McAvoy on 7 there. Lani Pallister won the 1500 by a pool length before our men took out the 4x200 freestyle relay. Victorian Premier Jacinta Allen is reportedly standing firm and is refusing to resign, despite MPs telling her last night that she's lost the support of caucus. The suspect in a deadly attack at a Pride event in Berlin has been shot and killed by police after allegedly running at officers with a weapon. And anyone who doesn't want to receive the national alert test this afternoon is being urged to turn their phone off or put it in aeroplane mode. The alert will be sent to all compatible mobiles at 2 p.m. Eastern.
1: 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It's 939. 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
15: Saints coach Ross Lyon is defending the decision to play Max King in their 31-point win over North Melbourne after he injured a hamstring in his first game back. Manly coach Kieran Foran admits their 48-12 loss to the Sharks was a shock, their fourth straight defeat. And Oscar Piastri has slammed McLaren's team strategy after a disappointing Hungarian Grand Prix, which ended with him retiring with gearbox troubles. Lando Norris took out the race ahead of Max Verstappen and Kimi Antonelli. That's the latest in news and sport.
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1: 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It's 939, Bundy weather.
0: Sunny with a top of 24 degrees today. Mostly sunny tomorrow with a top of 24 degrees. Right now, 10 degrees, feels like 7 across Bundy. 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That is high, so remember to slip, slop, slap, seek and slide. The $5,000 phrase it pays is, Hits 939 is my station. 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
20: $5,100, all thanks to the South Kalan Hotel. Think like Trace. We are playing it twice a day till it goes off. And we started removing a word until it goes off. This week, 3 words. Sounds so easy. We'll see how we go in the next 10 minutes.
0: Yeah, we want this to go off before we go on holidays.
20: Yes, 4 weeks and counting.
0: So we've been removing a word each week until the cash goes off. Yeah, if it doesn't go off this week, we're down to 2 words. It'll be a quick game.
20: Ring on through. Okay, 2 words. Bye. See you later.
0: Coming up next, talk Com Games. Australia absolutely smashing it off the park.
20: Which usually happens until the track and field.
0: Yeah, the dreaded track and field. I suppose, though, with the Com Games, as much as we're always dominant in the pool and not so much in the track, we don't have as much competition on the track like when it's the Olympics and we've got to take on the big dogs like America. So with that tally, 17 gold at the moment, ahead of England and Scotland on 4 apiece, you've got to think at this point we're gonna win the Com Games.
20: Yeah, well, it's only early.
0: But a boxer is out of the Com Games without even fighting. It's very odd. We'll talk about it straight after this on Hits

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With your 3 minutes time, we'll get Bundy's latest local news. Think like Trace. First chance this morning to win over $5,000 by matching only 3 words with what Trace thinks. Get another chance after 8 o'clock because we've been removing a word each week for this cash to go off. So only three match

0: 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Discover the your new Ram 1500 Express Black Edition at Bundaberg Ram. Commonwealth Games are on at the moment. Australia's absolutely smoshing it out the park. We're in front on the medal tally. We've already got 17 gold, 9 silvers, 13 bronze, 39 medals.
1: Amazing.
0: In total, England and Scotland are next with 4 golds apiece. So, I know we leave the pool and we go to the track and it's always a bit grim, but you've got to be thinking that should be enough to get us over the line.
1: Let's hope so. Amazing effort.
0: And it's not like we're going onto the track where it's the Olympics and we've got to take on people like America. So surely Australia, we're going to win the Comm Games. Fingers crossed. A very bizarre story coming out of the Comm Games involves a boxer with a name you can barely believe and an opponent that just didn't turn up on time. A boxer at the Commonwealth Games was disqualified after turning up late to his fight. So the boxer that was on time, Joseph was a fellow that was late. So we got got Anthony Joseph representing Trinidad and Tobago, and he was due to face a Namibian opponent, Try Again Morning Ndivelo.
1: That's his name, Try Again.
0: Try Again, so it's three names. His first name's Try Again Morning Ndivelo. And this was in the round 32 of the men's 60kg event.
1: Okay, he's been training for this for 4 years.
0: So Try Again was cool.
1: Yeah.
0: He turned up.
1: Yeah.
0: But Joseph, representing Trinidad and Tobago, didn't show up on time. So it was really odd. Try Again did his walk to the ring.
1: Oh, they even got that far to do the walkout and everything.
0: Well, you know, you got to do the walkout.
1: Yeah.
0: So he did his walkout. He got up to the ring, and then there was just no other boxer there. After a quick check from the referee while he warmed up in his corner, Joseph's name was called out. It's like at the airport when you're late for your flight. My name's been called out before. I've been in that sitch.
1: Yeah, I haven't.
0: A few times. And I only learned I only learned my lesson when I couldn't get on a flight and had to rebook it. And after that, I've been...
1: You were flirting with danger until then.
0: Yeah, I really was. Yeah, so the Try Again Morning DeVilo, he was fine. He was in there. So the fella wasn't too far away, Anthony Joseph, representing Trinidad and Tobago. So they called out his name. He didn't come up. Then they rang the bell. Ding, ding, ding. And once they rang the bell, if you're not in the ring...
1: That's it.
0: Apparently old mate was around the corner. He wasn't far off. But they went, nah, that's it. He had his hands in his gloves. He was distraught because you've been...
1: Of course you would. 4 years you're training for this
0: training
1: moment.
0: For 4 years. And we don't know why, but he just turned up late. How do you... And this is not the first time this has happened. We've told stories before of this happens, like these events that only go every 4 years, and the person didn't turn up on time.
1: It's not the same, but you know, like you said, you turned up at the airport once, got your name called, that didn't stop you, you did it again and again, like something, you know. I know it's not the Commonwealth Games.
0: I learnt when I had to pay.
1: Oh, see, that's the money talks with Maddie Ambrose.
0: When I had to rebook my ticket for the same day at triple the price of what the original ticket was, I learnt my lesson. But the 5 times before that where they read my name out and I got onto the flight, if anything, they were teaching me a bad lesson that, yes, you can rock up late and, yes,
1: and you'll still be
0: you can
1: fine.
0: Get on your plane. But when Jetstar's involved, that's a big old nope.
1: Okay. Think Like Trace coming up very soon. $5,100, all thanks to the South Kalan Hotel.

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1: Okay, think like Trace. Maddie wanted this, well, we both did, but Maddie in particular wants us to go off before we go on holidays 4 weeks. And I guess it's just nice that, you know, someone gets to win the over $5,000. And also when we come back from holidays, you know, the game's gone off, it's time to start again. Because it hasn't gone off since the 16th of September.
0: 2025, remember it well.
1: 2025. God, that's a long time ago when you think about
0: it. Very long time.
1: $5,100, all thanks to, thank you, South Kalan Hotel. Three words. That's all that stands between you and the cash, Bundy.
0: And the bragging and rights of being the fourth person ever to take this game out. It's only ever been won three times. And this will be the biggest jackpot as well.
1: Yeah, exactly. I'm nervous. I thought about it over the weekend thinking, because you said, oh, if it doesn't go off this week, it's gone down to two words. Surely, Bundy, it's going to go off this week.
0: You'd think, but if it goes down to two, it'd be interesting. Be a quick game.
1: Very quick. Two words. Oh, Trace didn't match again. Oh, Bundy, it is time. Three words. $5,100. If you want to play, it is time to give us a call. 415-3-0-886.
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1: How low can you go? Win money to spend at the South Kalan Hotel or the cash jackpot. If you can do that disturbing thing and think like Trace.
2: Good morning, Christy. How are you this morning?
3: Good, thank you.
2: Good. Keeping warm. A little bit chilly today.
3: Yes, it's not too bad, though.
2: Okay, Christy. How do we usually go? Hit and miss?
3: It was bad last week, but we'll see today.
2: Okay, three words. Christy, you know how to play. You've played a couple of times now. I'm going to go out and leave you with Maddie. Good luck.
3: Thank you.
0: All right, we're only going to match a three this morning, Christy. So it's getting harder to take out the $50 to spend South Kalan Hotel because you won't get it this morning. If you get all three, you're going to get the cash instead, $5,100. So good luck. First word is rumour.
3: Rumour?
0: Yep, rumour.
3: Rumour. Gossip.
0: What did you say, sorry?
3: Gossip.
0: Gossip, cool, good one. Disguise?
3: Disguise. Mask?
0: Third and last word is jackpot.
3: Jackpot. Money.
0: Money, cool. Trace!
2: Okay, so a lot quicker. What do you reckon, Maddie?
0: Well, it's only three words. I think everyone's going to be in play for the cash or very close
2: to it.
0: Yeah,
2: okay, good point. Christy, how you feeling?
3: Fingers crossed.
2: Okay, let's go. Word one.
0: Rumour. It's not a rumour.
2: Oh, no, you're dead. Gossip.
0: That is correct.
2: Okay. Okay.
0: Just testing because I know it got stuck last week, whether this worked. Okay, it
2: does. Okay, cool. Yeah, it was correct. Don't worry.
0: It was stuck last week. Okay, we're one from one. Second word is disguise.
2: Oh, sometimes when I go out in Bundy, I like to, you know, go in a disguise so no one recognises me just to, you know, shop in.
0: What do you do? Would you wear nice clothes?
2: No, I... I was going to gloss over that. Yeah, I put some fancy threads on and head down and go, no way, that's not Trace.
0: It was subtle.
2: Yeah, it was funny.
0: It was subtle.
2: Hide. Wig. Oh, I thought that was a good mustache. Hat.
0: Mask.
2: Mask. Okay.
0: There's no mask in what I've got to do here, unfortunately.
2: Oh, it seems like we go through any words in the fail jingle already.
0: We're going to get a lot of fail jingles because there's only three words.
2: Oh, what about your damn finger? Well, are we going to hear about a lot more?
0: Don't act like you care.
2: No, I don't. You're right. I'm just pretending. Let's go. Last word.
0: Jackpot.
2: Money.
0: Yeah.
2: Oh, okay. Oh,
0: is that easy?
2: We are done already.
0: Is that easy?
2: Sorry, Christy.
3: Okay.
2: Second chance draw. You'd like to opt into that. I think you're already in it, but we'll give you two beside your name. Look at that. Look at that, darling. Thank you for playing. You have a good day.
3: Thank you, bye.
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4: Good morning. I'm Bethany Ross with your local news today. Well, a man in his 20s is recovering after a Bundaberg-based lifelike crew had to airlift him to hospital when his dirt bike hit a tree stump on Garry over the weekend. The helicopter was called just after 9 a.m. on Saturday, landing on the beach where the critical care doctor and QAS flight paramedic treated him for chest and hand injuries alongside local paramedics. He was flown to the Bundaberg base and then taken by road to Bundy Hospital in a stable condition. Meanwhile, a Queensland Civil and Administrative Tribunal decision has cleared five Bundaberg police officers of breaching a woman's rights over their handling of alleged cyberstalking. The tribunal found that the officers thoroughly investigated her concerns, inspecting her home, car and electronics, and that she later conceded she had not a shred of proof. QCAT did rule that she wasn't discriminated against and dismissed the complaint against the officers in the state of Queensland. Meanwhile, DNA found in samples of seawater from the Great Barrier Reef can now tell us about its health in real time. A new research paper has documented more than 800,000 microbial genomes, which shows us changes in the reef such as bleaching, storm sediment fishing and other stresses. University of Queensland microbiologist Professor Phil Eugenholtz is part of the research team and says they've taken samples of seawater from 48 reefs.
5: So you can use them as a kind of like a fingerprint of what's going on in the reef. So for example, if you've got a lot of human activity, that changes the microbes or the microbiome, and you can see that with the DNA sequencing. So it's a way of tracking if the reef is healthy or it's getting overfished.
4: And there's a little bit more greenery around. Bundaberg Regional Council and CQ Uni have teamed up for National Tree Day, planting over 2,000 trees across a 2,000 square metre embankment on University Drive. The project will cool the area, support wildlife and then strengthen biodiversity, while CQ University continues additional planting across campus. Mayor Helen Blackburn says that the joint effort does create something both practical and environmentally significant for the region.
3: Hits 939, National News, now.
6: Hi there, I'm Matt McDonald. Millions of phones across Australia will buzz this afternoon with the new Oz Alert system being put to the test. The alert will go out to all compatible mobiles at 2 p.m. Eastern. Emergency Management Minister Christy McBain says phones will vibrate and sound an alarm even if we have them on silent.
7: Obviously, if we were in a real emergency and it is a rapidly changing event, we need to provide that siren so people can make some decisions about what they may need to do in those circumstances.
6: Australia continues to lead the medal tally at the Commonwealth Games in Glasgow with five more gold this morning, all in the pool. Among the winners, Cam McAvoy in the 50 free, Lani Pallister in the 1500 free, while our men took out the 4x200 freestyle relay. Jacinta Allen's hold on Victoria's top job is hanging by a thread this morning after MPs from both factions reportedly told her last night she's lost the support of caucus. And the federal government has all but ruled out extending the fuel excise discount again. The current 16 cents a litre discount ends on Sunday.
3: Cash for scrap. Archon Metals Recycling. 16 Steptoe Street, Bundy East. It's 939. Your sport now.
6: The Lions continue their charge towards the AFL finals with their seventh straight win, beating Port by 59. The Saints beat North Melbourne by 31 points. Manly's NRL finals hopes have hit a snag after their 48-12 thrashing at the hands of the Sharks, while the Titans have leapfrogged the Broncos on the ladder after their 38-18 win over the Dragons. And Lando Norris has taken out the Hungarian Formula One Grand Prix, with Oscar Piastri forced to retire after gearbox failure. That's the latest news and sport.
3: Maddie and Trace, back in 30 seconds.
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8: Sunny, 24 the top temp for Bundy today. Mostly sunny tomorrow with a top of 24 degrees this morning in Kincuna. 11 degrees, feels like 8. And for Nexus Pools, the best pools in Bundy, today's UV reading will peak at 6, which is high. So remember, slip, slop, slap. Seek and slide. The $5,000 phrase that pays is, Hits 939 is my station. Pop it down, remember it, and get ready to share in the cash from 8 this morning.
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9: Thanks to everyone who voted. You're all in the running to win $200 spent at the Moore Park Beach Tavern. We announce the winner this Friday, being the end of July. This week we're picking songs from A Decade of Hits, Volumes 1 and 2. Maddie has clawed his way back and is only one behind on the Pick the Hit
8: the
9: spreadsheet.
8: Bear.
9: Clawing his way back. That's what he does. And today, there's so many great songs on these two CDs and this one. What did you go with?
8: People weren't a fan of the project. It's Get Shaky, Ian Kerry project. Baby, get

0: let's just say I'd have time here to mention all the people that voted for you.
1: Is there any need for that? It's not like...
0: Probably not.
1: It's not like I thought I was going to win this morning.
0: No. So 28 people.
1: Yeah.
0: And 106 of you voted for Kelly Clarkson. Since you've been gone, that has taken the win today. Thank
1: Sometimes
0: you
1: got to send out the albino alligator.
0: Oh, okay. You put me into a false sense of security here. I've smashed your Monday. Okay. Like,
1: it's not good just five from five just picking songs just for the win. Look, I haven't picked that one for a while, unlike you and Kelly Clarkson, since you've been gone, which you probably picked about 1,000 times. So I saw something that was a bit
0: different. It 2 weeks ago. No, I didn't.
1: I wouldn't be surprised.
0: Was there any need for that?
1: Yeah, because you started it. So I went tit for tat with Matt. Rat-a-cat.
0: Oh, no. Tomorrow I might pick Rat Cat.
1: Oh, is it on there? I don't think it
0: will
1: be.
0: No, it's not.
1: Don't Go Now. Is that one of them? That's a banger.
0: Yeah.
1: Don't Go Now. Anywho's, Trace has won this morning. Pretty uninspiring choice, but here it is.
0: It's a banger.
1: Yeah, you've picked it a million times.
0: Shut up.
1: Kelly Clarkson, since you've been gone, hits 939.

0: 14 to 8 hits breakfast with Maddie and Trace on a gorgeous sunny morning. What a great start to the week. 24, the top temp for Bundy today. It is chilly though. Your 12 degrees feels like 9 this morning.
1: Coming up after 8 o'clock, we're going to do Think Like Trace again, of course. All thanks to South Glen Hotel. $5,100 is the jackpot. Three words. If you missed it earlier, Christy got through 2 from 3. And it was so quick. And you had to press the fail jingle. I think there's going to be a lot of that because if you get 3 from 3, you don't win the $50 spent South Glen Hotel. You win the cash.
0: So basically, until this goes off, the $50 to spend South Glen Hotel has become redundant.
1: Is your finger going to be okay?
0: Probably not.
1: What are we going to do?
0: I'll just push through, mate. I'll do it for the people. It's people's champ. I'm not going to let a little finger injury ruin someone's good times. This finger won't get in the way of good times, I'll tell you that.
1: I'm sure it has before. Also, the phrase that pays, all thanks to Aussie, is coming up after 8 as well. And, you know, over the last couple of weeks, we've been ringing people going, congratulations, $100 cash is all yours. On Friday.
0: To be honest, we've never really rang many people to give them the cash. No one's really been answering.
1: After, on Friday's double up, so $200. Lucky they nearly had an incident on Friday where Brendo rang someone.
0: Yeah, you were telling me that the person that he was doing the comp with just stopped talking because they sounded confused, but it's because they knew it was double up Friday and Brendo was telling them they're only getting $100. So they were there all weirded out and sort of not wanting to throw him under the bus and go, hang on, isn't it double up Friday $200? So the person that was playing the comp knew the comp better that day than Brendo. Not a huge surprise.
1: No, so it is Friday's, but for the last week, we thought, stuff it, Bundy. Everyone we ring answers the phone with that phrase, hits 939 my station, $200. Every day for 3 times a day all this week.
0: When does that kick off?
1: After 8.
0: Okay.
1: Yeah, every call we make this week is $200.
0: Just done. Yeah.
1: Yeah. Okay. All thanks to Aussie. So make sure you enter hits939.com.au. Also, after 8:30, it is Maddie and Trace's great debate. Karaoke is a great fun night out. Is the topic. Of course you guys know it's me, the affirmative. You know, I've been trying to drag Maddie to a karaoke night for years. It's not your cup of tea.
0: No. I still got the chip on my tooth from it.
1: Oh, that's right. Maddie did karaoke once.
0: Yeah.
1: And what song you was?
0: Can't Touch This, MC Hammer. But it was like a duo. It was like 2 or 3 of us up there. I didn't know all the verses. I just knew the chorus.
1: This.
0: Yeah, Can't Touch This. So, yeah, the other lad, he was doing the verse and then he just swung the mic around. Boom. Cracked my tooth just for me to drop a few Can't Touch This.
1: Is that?
0: It was not worthwhile.
1: Okay. Is that why you hate her? Is just people thinking they can sing good?
0: Didn't help.
1: Okay.
0: But it's a combination. It's like a cocktail.
1: Okay. Double pass to Reading Cinema.
0: Karaoke cocktail
1: yours.
0: Of displeasure.
1: Great debate coming up after 8:30.
0: Birthday's next, so if you want to get a late one on 4153 0886.

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1: Happy birthday, happy birthday.
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3: It is Monday the 27th of July. Having a birthday today is Jasmine. Happy birthday, Jazz. Enjoy your day at school. Lots of love from Mum, Lachlan and Harry.
0: This is a pretty sick name. Theo Wolf. Man.
3: That's We've met the parents to Theo. Hits Helping Hands, and we helped him get money for IVF, and this is the outcome of little Theo.
0: What a great name. Happy second birthday to our sweet little Theo. We hope you have the best day ever, filled with love, dancing, and plenty of cake. Love, Mama and Dada.
3: And Taj is celebrating today. Happy 8th birthday. We love you so much. Have a super day, and we'll see you at dinner. Lots of love from all your family. Happy birthday to you all, but congratulations to you, Taj. 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

0: It's Breakfast, Maddie and Trace with you. Let's find out where Brett is.
1: The Hits 939 Roadrunner. Out and about on the streets of Bundy for in-style men's land.
0: Morning, Brett. How you doing today?
2: Morning, guys. Yeah, pretty good. A bit chilly out, but how are you two going?
3: Oh, we are fantastic and well done, may I say. 7 from 8. Round 21 of NRL. Brendo, Maddie and myself all got 5 and you got 7. You're 1 point away from Maddie and Brendo.
2: That's got to be a concern for those two, doesn't it?
3: Oh,
0: I don't know if Brendo will be too concerned.
2: I'm sorry, I'll rephrase for Maddie.
3: The only game you got wrong was Maddie's doggies up against the wire.
0: And that's weirdly, we both got that.
3: Yeah.
0: But I'm keeping my tips close to my chest from now on.
2: Oh, yeah, there you go. If it helps, I had no idea who you were tipping in anything and I didn't really care. I just put my tips in.
0: No, I meant Trace.
3: Oh, no, he's
0: talking
3: about
0: Trace.
3: Me, not
0: I don't
3: you.
0: Mean you, I meant Trace.
2: Oh, for Trace,
3: yeah,
2: okay.
3: He's having a go.
0: And well, Trace won't give us anything, but then she asks us who we're tipping.
3: I didn't ask you, you gay.
0: You asked Brett.
3: Yeah, well, I didn't ask you.
0: Well, I talked about it.
3: Yeah. Well, no one asked
0: And then you picked the dogs after I said I was going to pick the dogs.
3: Well, it doesn't mean they're going to win and I'm going to get the point.
0: No.
3: You're not the expert.
0: No, but I shared the tip with you and then you followed that
3: well,
0: tip.
3: I'll share my... No, I won't.
0: No, you won't. That's the thing.
3: Where are you and what have you got?
2: Nah, don't give anything away. Guys, I'm at the PCYC this morning, hanging out in the car park. And you can come and find me over here. 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I got cold bun juices. So, I mean, probably don't need a cold drink right now. It's pretty cold out here. But anywho, you can grab yourself a nice Bundy juice. 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PCYC is where you come to find me. Thanks to InStyle Men's Land, their massive fashion frenzy going on right now. 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
8: Good morning, I'm Bethany Ross here with your local news today. Well, more than 2,000 new trees are now in the ground along University Drive as Bundaberg Regional Council and CQ University have marked National Tree Day. The dry rainforest species has created a bit of a natural green buffer between the Bundaberg Waste Facility and the campus, boosting biodiversity and providing some new habitat for local wildlife. Mayor Helen Blackburn says every tree planted is an investment in tomorrow, with the partnership delivering long-term environmental benefits. Meanwhile, Australia's avocado production's rebounding, with supply and exports of the popular food item heading for record levels. That's according to a new global report from Rabobank. Bruce Atkinson has the details.
9: The specialist agribusiness bank says avocado production is expected to soar to record levels of 170,000 metric tonnes in coming seasons. This will see Australian avocado exports also lift to record highs. The update says Australian production declined by 15% in the 2024-25 season because trees have a lower yield every second year. Prices for consumers are also expected to remain low compared to historical levels. Bundaberg is one of Australia's leading production regions, producing more than 78 million avos annually.
8: And finally, Bundy locals are being urged to have a conversation about organ donation this week. Donate Life Week does run until Sunday, and it's all about raising awareness around organ and tissue donations. Bundaberg organ donation nurse Karen Jenner says that local businesses will be taking part in the discussion.
10: Also, there's lots of cafes around town that will be adding some stickers to their coffee cups. We've got a register to donate into SIPS campaign happening. So in the time it takes you to drink a cup of coffee is literally the time it takes for you to register to be a donor and potentially be a lifesaver for someone one day.
8: 2,000 people are sitting on the transplant list across Australia at the moment.
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11: Hi there, I'm Matt McDonald. It's been another dominant night for the Aussies at the pool in Glasgow with 5 gold medals. Cam McAvoy claimed his first ever individual Commonwealth gold, taking out the 50 free in an Aussie clean sweep. while Lani Pallister blitzed the field in the women's 1500, before Kai Taylor brought our men home to win gold in the 4x200 freestyle relay.
12: I backed myself, but more importantly, these boys backed me, and I knew I had them behind me, pushing me, especially on that last 50 when I needed it most.
11: Taylor on 7 there. Gold also for Tim Hodge in the S9 100 backstroke and Iona Anderson in the women's 100 backstroke. Victorian Premier Jacinta Allen's expected to face the leadership challenge as early as tomorrow after MPs reportedly told her she'd lost the support of the party room. A man suspected of carrying out a terrorist attack at a Pride event in Berlin has been shot and killed by police. And Australia's new national alert system will be put through its first major test today when mobile phones across the country buzz at 2 p.m. Eastern time.
0: Four Walls Realty, specialising in all things sales. 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
11: Max King has suffered another injury woe in his first game back for the Saints. He was forced to leave the field with hamstring tightness in the third quarter of yesterday's 31-point win over North Melbourne and will undergo scans today. While the Lions racked up their seventh win on the trot, beating Port Adelaide by 59 points. And the Sharks are now circling the NRL's top two after their 48-12 thrashing of Manly, while the Gold Coast Titans beat the Dragons 38-18. That's the latest news and sport.
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0: 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Hits 939, Bundy weather.
15: Sunny with a top of 24 degrees today. Mostly sunny tomorrow with a top of 24. Your 14 degrees feels like 11 across Bundy this morning. And for Nexus Pools, the best pools in Bundy. Today's UV reading will peak at 6. That is high. So remember, slip, slop, slap. So you can slide. The $5,000 phrase it pays is Hits 939 is my station. 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
8: It is the last week of phrase that pays, all thanks to Aussie Bundaberg. 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We ring you, we ask you what the phrase that pays is. It's Hits 939 is my station. And all this week, $200 cash, all yours if you get it correct. Think like Trace. $5,100, all thanks to the South Kalan Hotel. It has gone down to three words. Just after seven, we played with Christy. Two from three. And I think we're going to get a lot of that. And that means Maddie will have to play a lot of the failed jingle. He's up for it, though. His finger is sore. But like he said, he's, you know, he's a man of the people. Is he going to let this sore finger get in the way?
15: I'm not going to make my concerns other people's concerns.
8: That's what I like about you. Like, that's amazing.
15: I'm just here to entertain in the best possible way that I can.
8: I'm a little bit nervous because if it goes all this week without going off, it goes down to two words. Surely, Matthew, surely.
15: I don't think it's a certainty to go off this week. It's likely.
8: Yeah, but it's not a guarantee.
15: No, it's probable. But if it doesn't go off this week, I'd say it's a close to certainty that it'll go off next week.
8: Imagine if it gets to one and I'm still watching it.
15: If it's one, then that's just embarrassing. But we'll see how we go. There's a lot to do between now and then, so...
8: Bundy, it is time. If you want to play Think Like Trace, call us right now. 415-3086.

0: Good morning. It's breakfast with Maddie and Trace. It's 8:15 and it's time to have another crack at this.
1: How low can you go? Win money to spend at the South Kalan Hotel or the cash jackpot. If you can do that disturbing thing and think like Trace.
2: Emily, how are you this morning?
3: Hey, good, thank you.
2: Good. How do we usually go, darling?
3: I've never played before.
0: Oh, welcome.
2: Oh, God, people will love you if you sweep on in and take this out and you've never played before and that's your first time.
0: Swooperoo. It's a great time to be getting through for your first time because we're down to three words.
2: Oh.
3: I've rung heaps of times, but...
2: Just haven't played.
3: It's the first time actually getting through.
2: Emily, good luck, darling.
3: Thank you.
0: All right, let's do it. Only three words here between you and $5,100. Emily, it's good luck. First word is stick.
3: Stick?
0: S-T-I-C-K, stick.
3: Wood.
0: Pastry is the second word.
3: Dessert.
0: Dessert. And our third and last word is alibi.
3: Cover?
0: You're going to go cover? All right. Trace?
2: I'm playing with five going to three. It's so quick out there. Okay. Will Maddie press the fail jingle or will Emily be taking the cash?
0: I think so. It's not really on Emily. I would say these ones are a bit trickier than our first three this morning.
2: Okay. Let's see how we go.
0: Stick is the first word.
2: First one that comes to mind is throw. Put the doggo throw stick. No. Tree.
0: Wood.
2: Stick, wood. Okay.
0: I'll go one more before I fail the foul jingle because it feels weird just doing it off the first word. But that's where we're at.
2: Oh, God, you are the people's champ. Yeah.
0: I know. Second word is pastry.
2: Oh, so many different types of pastry. I'm going to go puff.
0: Nah, dessert. Oh, sorry, Emily. First time she got through as well.
2: We don't need to say that. I know I'm not. Oh, Emily.
0: Just, yeah, after you've been trying for so long and your first two.
3: I'm just glad I got through.
2: Oh, love you, girl. Wow. We're going to ask her for in a minute if she wants to opt in.
0: Yeah. Third word. We're just playing for fun. There's nothing to win here.
2: Yes, there is. She can opt in the second chance draw.
0: Yeah. Alibi.
2: Ooh. First word that comes to mind because it's not for really anything. Like you said, crime, defence, attorney.
0: She went cover.
2: Okay, wow.
0: That's been
2: zero
0: a flop, hasn't
2: three.
0: It?
2: But that's okay, Emily. You finally got through. Would you like to opt into the Maddie and Trace second chance draw? Some great merch in there, a CD as well.
3: Yes, please.
2: Oh, Emily, thank you for trying so hard to get through. I'm sorry I let you down, darling.
3: All good. Thank you.
2: Bye.

0: Good morning, it's 22 past 8, it's Brekkie with Maddie and Trace. Our quizzy's back after 8.30, it's called Surviving the Five. It just means getting your five questions answered in 30 seconds to win yourself a two-week trial membership at World Gym and some pizza money as well. It's been a good-ish week for Australia's snowfields, but it's been an absolutely grim season.
1: Yeah, you read all these stories because it hasn't been that cold, and they show videos and pictures, and it looks pretty pathetic.
0: The planet's getting warmer, right?
1: Yeah.
0: And with every time it gets warmer, Australia's snow seasons become worse. I wonder about the future of Australia's
1: ski fields. Yeah.
0: Because obviously, if they're not making all that money because they don't get enough snow, I don't know how they survive.
1: So you're saying that I should get to the snow before too long, because when I eventually get there, it could be a thing of the past. I've never seen snow.
0: It's an absolute punt now, I think, if you're going to go to an Australian snowfield, whether you're going to have a good season. Mm. You might get, basically, you need to hit the jackpot, and it's one of them ones where it's an extreme season, and it's just you get the most snow that they've got in the last 5-10 years. But if you're averaging it out off the last few years, the seasons are getting shorter. They're having to create more man-made snow. And man-made snow, whilst it looks fine, it sucks to ride on.
1: Okay.
0: And it's icy.
1: Yeah.
0: It's okay. Really icy. And I've not skied, but I've snowboarded. And you kind of got to get your rail connected into the snow so you can snowboard successfully. And when it's beautiful, powdery snow and you're hooking that rail in, it just hugs it and you're there and it's riding and it's all nice. Man-made snow is very icy.
1: And it's their time, like, you know, every year they go, okay, we've got to have a good ski, because, you know, the accommodation, you know, the people, it's their moneymaker.
0: Look, everyone make up your own minds with it. Going to the snow is one of the best things I've done. I love it. But if you're going to, I mean, we're in Queensland, so you're going to have to fork out some money to go south to either New South Wales or Queensland.
1: Victoria.
0: Victoria. The safest bet would be to go to New Zealand, I think.
1: Yeah.
0: Because it's not that much more expensive.
1: No, and some of the ski slopes in New Zealand you see.
0: It's gorgeous.
1: Amazing.
0: So you fly in Queenstown and you're flying in on the scenes. I think it's from Lord of the Rings, the mountains there.
1: Okay, and that's where you went to the snow.
0: I've been to New South Wales, I've been to Victoria, and I've been to Queenstown. Crowds from Australia's ski resorts picked up over the weekend after this bleak season. A busy Sunday on the ski fields follows what was the coldest day of the year for many to start that weekend. So Glen Innes Airport in the New South Wales Northern Tablelands plunged to -5.8. Sort of around Thredbo, it got down to about -2.
1: Okay.
0: A spokesperson for the resorts in Victoria, Falls Creek and Mount Hotham, reported that they've had 6 centimetres of snow over the past week, which is definitely welcomed for them, because the icy snow ain't much fun. Because you just don't, like, so the icy stuff, when you're trying to ski or snowboard, it's just much harder. It's slippery, and so you don't do it successfully, so you're falling over all the time, and falling onto icy snow hurts more than it does to fresh snow.
1: Can I ask you, I did a story not so long ago in colder climates, if people, you know, wear thermals, it's sort of a bit of a turn-off when it comes to, you know, sexy time. Mm. When you went to the snow, did you pop on some thermals?
0: I've never owned thermals in my life.
1: Because you're a cold, you feel the cold. Mm. Like this morning, I thought he rode in, guys, because he had gloves on and hoodies and everything. No, he rode in the car. I just would have thought you would have been freezing to death in the snow.
0: So here's the first thing that I learned, that the snow was, you might overestimate how cold you're going to get. Because that my first day when I was trying to learn how to do it was a terrible day. I didn't enjoy it much. So because I didn't know what I was doing. It took me until about the second half of that first day to get a bit of a feel. So I was basically just, I didn't know what I was doing. So I was just going down to the wrong areas. And then I was just having to walk a whole bunch to get back to the right. So my first half a day of the snow sucked. But the other thing is, because I was like, oh, I'm at the snow, it's going to be so cold, I had the long sleeve shirt. I had the thick snow jacket. I had the thick snow pants. But I was just traversing across the snow all the time.
1: So you're exercising and warming up.
0: I got way too hot.
1: Okay.
0: And so for the following days, I didn't even need to wear the jacket. I just wore a long sleeve shirt. So you might be overdoing it, thinking that you'd need that sort
1: of
0: thing. Think like, sorry, I should say, survive the fight back after 8.30, but the phrase that pays, thanks to Aussie Bundaberg, not far away.
1: $200. If you answer your phone, Hits 929 is my station.
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1: 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This is your news now.
15: Good morning, I'm Bethany Ross here with your local news. Well, first up, Lifelight has rescued a dirt bike rider over the weekend on Gari after he crashed into a tree stump on Saturday morning. The Bundaberg chopper did land on the beach with the aeromedical team and QAS paramedics treating the man for chest and hand injuries. He was airlifted to Bundaberg and transported to hospital in a stable condition. The Bundaberg crew does service the Wide Bay, Burnett region and beyond. Meanwhile, five Bundaberg police officers have been cleared of discrimination after Queensland's Civil and Administrative Tribunal found that they explored every avenue while investigating a woman's cyber-stalking claims. News Corp reporting that the tribunal heard officers repeatedly checked her property, car and phone concerns, but did need evidence to proceed any further. QCAT did rule that the officers were not presuming she had a mental illness, and even if they did, she was not treated less favourably, and the claim was dismissed. Meanwhile, we can now see changes to the Great Barrier Reef in real time by measuring thousands of different and invisible microbes. A new research team led by the University of Queensland and the Australian Institute of Marine Science has helped document DNA found in samples of seawater from 48 reefs. UQ microbiologist Professor Phil Eugenholt says it's hoped it'll lead to better sustainability outcomes.
16: We want to provide better monitoring tools for stakeholders that are looking after marine ecosystems like the Great Barrier Reef. And the other nice aspect of microbes is that they react very quickly because they grow so fast. So sometimes you can detect something's going to happen in the microbes before it happens, like a bleaching event or something like that.
15: Aussies are being urged to also register as organ and tissue donors and be the reason that someone else gets a second chance at life. Donate Life Week does run until this Sunday, and we're being reminded it only takes 1 minute to register to be an organ donor. Bundaberg organ donation nurse Karen Jenner says that this week's all about spreading awareness and education.
17: We just want to encourage all Queenslanders to talk to their families about organ and tissue donation. At the moment in Australia, we've got 2,000 people sitting on a transplant list waiting for that life-saving call. So it's really important to have a chat to your family so that if you're ever in a situation when you can be a donor, that they can uphold your wishes.
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18: Hi there, I'm Matt McDonald. Anyone who doesn't want to be bothered by today's test of the National Alert System will need to turn their mobile phones off completely. The alert, which will be sent at 2 p.m. Eastern Time, will see phones go off even if they're on silent or do not disturb. Emergency Management Minister Christy McBain says the system will then go live in October.
19: It's up to the lead emergency service agency of whatever the event is to determine whether they use the AusAlert system or provide information through other mechanisms.
18: Australia's added another 5 gold medals to the tally at the Com Games in Glasgow, all in the pool. Cam McAvoy, Lani Pallister, Tim Hodge, Iona Anderson and our men's 4x200 freestyle relay team all claiming gold. Victorian Premier Jacinta Allen is reportedly standing firm and is refusing to resign, despite MPs telling her last night she's lost the support of caucus. And petrol's expected to soar back above $2 a litre by next week, with the government all but ruling out extending the fuel excise discounts when it ends on Sunday.
1: Cash for scrap. Archon Metals Recycling. 16 Steptoe Street, Bundy East. It's 939. Your sport now.
18: Saints coach Ross Lyon is defending the decision to play Max King in their 31-point win over North Melbourne after he injured a hamstring in his first game back. Manly coach Kieran Foran admits their 48-12 loss to the Sharks was a shock, their fourth straight defeat. And Oscar Piastri has slammed McLaren's team strategy after a disappointing Hungarian Grand Prix, which ended with him retiring with gearbox troubles. Lando Norris took out the race ahead of Max Verstappen and Kimi Antonelli. That's the latest in news and sport.
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1: 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It's 939, Bundy weather.
0: Sunny with a top of 24 degrees today. We've got a mostly sunny one tomorrow with a top of 24. This morning in Elliott Heads, you're 15.6, feels like 13.2 degrees this morning. And for Nexus Pools, the best pools in Bundy, today's UV reading will peak at 6, which is high. So remember, slip, slop, slap, seek and slide. The $5,000 phrase it pays is Hits 939 is my station. Write it down, remember it, and get ready to share it 2 times this afternoon with Brenda.
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2: Maddie and Trace, great debate. It is a Monday. Today we are debating. Karaoke is a fun, great night out. Of course, I'm the affirmative. What you're hearing right now is Maddie turning the pages over in his A4 piece of paper to jot down the notes for the great debate. I've had mine ready since 6 o'clock. And what are you writing on there first?
0: Yeah, worry about it.
2: It's
0: my debate.
2: Okay, it is your debate, and we will be debating your
0: just
2: chance.
0: Just a couple of point for me.
2: To ring up and tell us who won the debate and why Double Pass to Reading Cinemas is all yours. First, we need to survive the five. This is your chance to
0: I've
2: win.
0: I've got one third of it done.
2: Already?
0: Yeah, with 1 point. I need 2 more points.
2: And you can put, Yeah, okay. So yeah. 3 points to pan out for 30 seconds. Well done.
0: Pan it.
2: We need to survive the five. This is your chance to win a 2-week trial gym membership at World Gym. Also, we're going to give you $50 to spend on pizza. If you want to survive the five, call us right now. 415-30-886.

0: morning, 14 to 9. 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
1: 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Let's go.
0: Sky's back. How you doing today, Sky?
2: Oh, not too bad.
0: Not too bad?
3: Are you solo today or is it the Sky and Tom show?
2: Tom's here, but I don't know whether he's going to be any good.
0: I don't know if he's going to be any good.
3: Oh, pop kettle. Okay, let's do this.
0: All right. Yeah, I don't know why you're putting it on Tom there because he usually gives you most of the answers, but five questions, 30-second time limit to answer them in. You can say pass for some thinking time, but that's about it. Rules-wise, good luck.
2: Yep.
1: 3, 2, 1. Your time starts now.
3: True or false, Dolly Parton is the godmother of Miley Cyrus.
2: True.
3: Which TV show introduced us to Miranda Hobbs and Samantha Jones?
2: iCarly?
3: What is the opposite of cheap?
2: Expensive.
3: What is someone who shoes horse called?
2: Pass.
3: Spell the word bird.
2: B-R-I-D.
3: And what is the someone who shoes horses called?
2: Farrier.
3: Okay. Yeah,
0: bit after the buzzer, but you're right, Tom didn't go great this morning.
3: No.
2: I know when he's not doing the best.
3: True or false, Dolly Parton is the godmother of Miley Cyrus. That is true. Miranda Hobbs and Samantha Jones is not from iCarly. Tom, it is Sex and the City. The opposite of cheap is expensive. Bird is B-I-R-D. And Farrier, you got just after the buzzer. Not quite, guys, but please try again. You have a wonderful day. Thanks for playing.
2: Thank you.
3: Bye.
2: Bye.

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1: One did uni. The other, TAFE.
2: One has a graduate diploma. The other, a certificate from the prestigious Jennifer Rose Academy.
1: One was born and raised in Gatton. The other in the big smoke of Sydney.
2: One loved debating. And the other was a car dog.
1: So the chances of them agreeing on anything
3: are very slim.
1: On Hits 939, welcome to Maddie and Trace's Great Debate.
4: Every Monday on the show, Maddie and I have a heated debate. They're not really heated. It's just us having a debate. And Bundy, you ring on through.
0: Usually saying, quite trivial topics.
4: Yes. Yeah, so we're not getting into, you know, any politics, anything like that. So,
0: like war in Iran. Great move or terrible move?
4: Yeah, because we'd both want to be on the same side.
0: Been a terrible move, let's be honest. Yes. But America don't know how to get out of that one.
4: So you ring on through, and then no one's going to ring because they don't probably want to get involved. But Double Pass Reading Cinema's all yours just by telling us who won the debate and why. Today, karaoke is a great fun night out, and this was easy to pick who the affirmative was because Maddie probably couldn't think of anything worse than for a night out.
0: It's a bit much, isn't it?
4: No, it's amazing. That's why I'm going first. Let me know.
0: Okay, Trace is taking the affirmative here on karaoke is a fun night out. At the end of this, you can decide the debate on 4153-0886. Tell us who's won the debate and why to get yourself that double pass to Reading Cinemas. All right, 3, 2, 1.
4: Karaoke is a great fun night out. You don't have to be good. That's the point. Karaoke isn't the voice. Nobody's expecting you to sound like Adele. It's impossible to be bored. Whoa. You've got people singing, people dancing, people cheering, people laughing, and also have someone absolutely destroying a classic song. It creates brilliant memories. You remember the night someone absolutely nailed a song. You remember the person who thought they could nail Mariah Carey. Karaoke is cheap entertainment. You don't have to pay to go to the movies. All you need is some music and a microphone, maybe some friends and a drink, and there you go. Night sorted. Cheap as. We will do it before the end, and that's my dream, to go Trace Fest, all the Traces in our beautiful city, Maddie and karaoke.
0: You got many dreams, though, winning the lotto, the Robbie Williams concert.
4: Yeah, I think this one's more achievable than Robbie and the lotto,
0: let's face it. Okay, so what do you think of that debate? Now I'm going to argue against and, as I said, decide the debate. 4153-0886 after this. Okay, I'm arguing against that karaoke is a fun night out. No, it sucks. Last time I sung karaoke, many moons ago, I chipped my tooth because someone swung it around and smashed it. I've never fixed my teeth since. Also, the audio quality sucks at almost every karaoke venue. So you just got this attack of the noise to the ears, this horrible noise. There are only two types of karaoke singers. The ones that are very, very bad, that just abuse your ears and it's horrible. And the second type that are failed singers. They're actually pretty good singers, but they're just showing off and they just grab the mic over and over again because they are massive hogs because they didn't quite make it on The Voice.
4: Okay. Okay, Bundy, it is time. Who won the debate and why? Double pass to Reading Cinemas, all yours. Give us a call, 4153-0886. Feel that
1: sound. Coming from 9 on the 20 song music marathon. You'll hear that.

0: Maddie and Trace for breakfast and Bundy's best music all day. 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

0: Good morning, Hits Breakfast, Maddie and Trace with you. On a Monday, we love to hold a great Maddie and Trace debate. Today's topic, Trace arguing the affirmative, karaoke is a fun night out.
1: It's fun and cheap, isn't it? And one day when I have a party at my place, when the weather warms up, you'll be invited to a Trace karaoke party.
0: My key points against it being a fun night out, last time I did it, a long time ago, my tooth was chipped.
1: Did you only do it once and that was it?
0: I don't know if I did it before that time, but that's when I quit.
1: That was the last, yeah.
0: The audio quality always sucks, and there's only two types of karaoke singers. The ones that are really bad, that abuse your ears, and the ones that are actually quite good, but they're failed singers, so they're massive hogs. Who won the debate? 415-30-886.
1: Alira, who won the debate and why, darling?
2: I say Tracy, because yours was like so happy and fun, and karaoke is awesome.
0: So I disagree!
1: I don't care if you disagree. Alira, thank you for the vote, darling. Okay, one for me, double pass, Reading Simmers, all yours. Sue, who won the debate and why?
3: You did, love. You did.
0: How come, Sue?
3: Yep,

0: She's got it right there, mate. You only live once. You gotta have a laugh.
1: But listening to terrible singers is not having a laugh.
2: It is. So are you a fan? Do you do karaoke?
0: No, it's something I've got to do in my life.
2: Maybe we can invite you along when we go with Maddie and take him out karaoke one
0: night.
2: Yeah,
0: you're inspiring me.
2: Oh, there you go. Thanks for the call, Dylan.
1: All right, Double Pass, Reading Cinemas to both of you, but that's about it for us today.
2: Yes, Phrase That Pays continues this afternoon. Brenda on the Big Arvo, 124.20. We've upped it to $200, so still plenty of time to enter hits939.com.au. We are done.
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2: Good morning, I'm Bethany Ross here with your local news today. Well, first of all, a man in his 20s is recovering after a Bundaberg-based Life Flight crew had to airlift him to hospital over the weekend when his dirt bike hit a tree stump on Gari. The helicopter was called just after 9 a.m. on Saturday and landed on the beach where the critical care doctor and QAS flight paramedic treated him for chest and hand injuries alongside local paramedics. He was flown to the Bundaberg base and then taken by road to Bundy Hospital in a stable condition. In other news, a Queensland Civil and Administrative Tribunal decision has cleared 5 Bundaberg officers of breaching a woman's rights over their handling of an alleged cyberstalking case. News Corp reports that the tribunal found the officers thoroughly investigated her concerns, inspecting her home, car and electronics, and later she conceded she had not a shred of proof. QCAT did rule she wasn't discriminated against and dismissed the complaint against the officers and the state of Queensland. Meanwhile, advances in DNA sequencing could help us predict events in the Great Barrier Reef, like coral bleaching. A new research paper led by University of Queensland has documented more than 800,000 microbial genomes, identifying over 500 new bacterial species and more than 300,000 distinct virtues across the reef. UQ microbiologist Professor Phil Eugenholt says that we know a lot about coral and fish, but microbiomes are just as important.
3: The way we get to learn about them is to sequence their DNA. So that's what we've done. We've sequenced a lot of DNA and we've put it back together like a jigsaw puzzle in order to see all the different microorganisms that are on the reef. That includes bacteria and viruses.
2: And finally, some good news for Bundaberg avocado growers, with Australian production levels forecast to break records. Bruce Atkinson is here with those details.
4: Rabobank has released its 2026 global update for avocado production in Australia and overseas. The specialist agribusiness bank says avocado production is set to reach 170,000 metric tonnes in coming seasons. That's a big increase after a 15% decline in 2024-25. Australian avocado exports are also forecast to reach record levels, while the price we pay in supermarkets is predicted to stay low. Bundaberg is one of Australia's leading production regions, producing more than 78 million avos annually.
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5: Hi there, I'm Matt McDonald. Cam McAvoy can now add Commonwealth gold to his Olympic and World Championship golds after taking out the 50 freestyle in Glasgow this morning. That was one of 5 gold medals, all from the pool, with Lani Pallister, Iona Anderson, Tim Hodge and our men's 4x200 freestyle relay team also coming out on top. The Coalition concedes the country probably can't afford to extend the fuel excise discount any further. It's due to end this weekend and comes as petrol prices already climb thanks to the Middle East conflict. But Shadow Energy Minister Dan Tehan has told News 24 it's hard to justify keeping it in place right now.
6: I don't think the country can afford it at this stage, Pete. We're about to hit to $1 trillion worth of debt. We also don't know what's going to happen in the Middle East.
5: Victorian Premier Jacinta Allen will front a cabinet meeting this morning as pressure mounts on her to resign. Factional leaders told the Premier last night she's lost the support of the party room and will likely face a leadership spill tomorrow.
1: 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It's 939, your sport now.
5: Lions young gun Ty Gallop's expected to come under scrutiny from the match review officer today over his off-the-ball shove on Port's Mitch Georgiadis in their 59-point win. The Saints beat Melbourne by 31 points in yesterday's other game. The West Tigers will attempt to hold peace talks with Adam Dewey today after he sat out their game against the Raiders on the weekend. But Dewey's future at the club appears all but over amid claims his relationship with coach Benji Marshall is now beyond repair. That's the latest in news and sport.
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13: 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Bundy weather.
14: Sunny today with a top of 24 degrees for Bundaberg. Got a mostly sunny one tomorrow with a top of 24. Right now it's 17 degrees across Bundy. And for Nexus Pools, best pools in Bundaberg, today's UV reading will peak at 6, which is high. So slip, slop, slap, seek and slide. Think like Trace. Back tomorrow. You get two chances to play, once after 7 a.m. and once after 8 a.m. And we're down to only three words to match with Trace to win the $5,100.
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